0: Atlanta trailed by one when Austin Riley came to the plate.
1: Swinging a fly ball to deep right field. That sends Hill back to the wall. That is gone! It's gone! Riley rattles one out of here as he gave it a ride. And the Braves take the lead in the eighth. 5-3 Atlanta.
0: And that would be the final on the Braves Radio Network as they're up 1-0 in the best of three series. New York Giants released wide receiver Odell Beckham Jr. today. While it's opening night for the NHL's regular season, five games on the schedule. Midway through the second period, Hurricanes and Panthers scoreless in Raleigh. In the WNBA, Aces and Fever just underway.
2: Yeah. AFN the Eagle.
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Good morning, everyone. It's currently 9:11 a.m. over here at Kunsan Air Base. This is DJ Lichi, and I don't know about you, but being overseas in a foreign country, I haven't really been keeping up with news back home or what's been going on out there. Being off social media doesn't really help either. So if you're the same, in the next hour here, I'll be diving into some pop culture and random news that's been trending in the top 100. Be sure to tune in for more details.

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1: Cool. I'll hit you up this weekend.
2: Yeah, totally. Call me when you can. I just need to free up some minutes first.
1: Minutes?
2: Yeah, my Razor plan. Also, add me on MySpace. I'll bump you to my top 8.
1: Razor plan? MySpace? We need to get you outside.
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2: Outside? You mean like to go to Blockbuster?
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14: Okay.

The power couple, Dylan Sprouse and Barbara Palvin. How cute are they? If you don't know, Dylan Sprouse is an American actor best known for playing Zach Martin on the Disney Channel series The Sweet Life of Zach and Cody, alongside his twin brother, Cole Sprouse. Barbara Palvin is a Hungarian supermodel and actress who became the first Hungarian Victoria's Secret Angel in 2019. Discovered in Budapest at age 13, she made her high fashion runway debut for Prada in 2010 and has served as an ambassador for major brands. She married Dylan in July 2023 after dating for 5 years. The couple announced they were expecting their first baby at the 79th annual Cannes Festival in Cannes, France. Just this past Monday, September 28th, the couple announced they had a beautiful baby girl. In a joint post on Instagram, the couple wrote, "We took Labor Day literally this year," captioning a photo of Dylan holding his newborn daughter. A few days later, Sprouse revealed the baby girl's name on his podcast, Waldman, Sylvie Sprouse.

9:23 a.m. and 70 degrees. The weather today is looking a little mild, but it'll increase as the hour progresses. It'll be a high of 77 and a low of 61. Tomorrow, it'll be a high of 73 and a low of 55. The current exchange rate

0: It's time for your AFN Kuntzon radio update. I'm Staff Sergeant Nicholas Larson. The Army has accepted a new prototype for the M2 Bradley replacement. The vehicle, made by American Rheinmetall, is the first of 8 prototypes ordered, with the other 7 slated to be delivered later this year. This XM30 Lynx will be put through vigorous field tests against rival prototypes from General Dynamics Land Systems. The contract was announced back in 2023 for $1.6 billion for the production prototypes, which has a 2-man crew and a capacity of at least 6 dismounts. Other requirements for the prototypes were to have at least a 50mm cannon, a remote turret, as well as anti-tank guided missiles. The Army is expected to make the final decision for the winner by the end of 2027. In other news, the Navy is testing new uniform prototypes for women as a part of its push to modernize sizing and fit, with nearly 80 sailors participating in a 5-day evaluation in Virginia last month. Scientists, designers, engineers, and textile experts from the Navy Clothing and Textile Research Facility conducted a prototype uniform fit evaluation at Joint Expeditionary Base Little Creek Fort Story and the Navy Exchange in Norfolk from August 17th to the 21st, according to a news release on Thursday from the Navy Exchange Services Command. The researchers collected measurements and evaluated prototype slacks, shirts, and jumper tops for fit, functionality, and sizing accuracy. The Navy said the modernization efforts aim to replace an outdated and restrictive sizing system while giving sailors a voice in how their uniforms are designed, according to the release. That's it for this edition, but for more Wolfpack news, go to kuntzon.af.mil. 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Reporting from AFN Kuntzon, I'm Staff Sergeant Nicholas Larson.
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0: I'm not gonna get any sleep like this. 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
1: Oh, yeah, sorry about that. 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

0: appeal. I'm Lisa Lucera, Fox News. That's the promise from the defense attorney for Caleb Flynn, the one-time American Idol contestant found guilty of murdering his wife.
1: Flynn, a former American Idol contestant, had pleaded not guilty to charges that he fatally shot his wife Ashley at their Tip City home in February and staged the scene to look like a home invasion.
2: Today's verdict brings justice and accountability for Ashley's death, and our family is deeply grateful to everyone who helped bring us to this moment.
1: Prosecutor Paul Watkins reading a statement from Ashley's family. A sentencing hearing is set for October 5th.
0: Fox's Christian Goodwin. President Trump says he and big tech leaders have signed a voluntary agreement that will include internal and external reviews of artificial intelligence. Part of the agreement calls for regular meetings about safety standards. And the president says the tech leaders will work with local communities to build AI data centers.
3: Following a roughly two-hour meeting with top AI company executives, President Trump says there was a lot of commonality in the room.
4: They're going to work with local communities for the data centers in particular.
3: The president says AI firms will work to make local communities happy.
4: That might be supplying oil and gas. It might be supplying education. It may be helping teachers along financially, helping people along financially.
3: Data centers have emerged as a contentious issue for local and state lawmakers around the country. President Trump says communities housing data centers will benefit, and those rejecting them will lose.
0: Fox's Jared Halpern at the White House. The sister of North Korean leader Kim Jong-un is rejecting findings from South Korea that the North likely planted the landmines that injured three South Korean soldiers last week, and she threatened to retaliate if the South fires at North Korean troops conducting border fortification work. 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
5: 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In exchange, scholarship recipients will be required to work for the Defense Department for at least 1 year for each year of funding they receive. The program was created to help the Defense Department better recruit and retain cyber and IT talent. The scholarship is open to students enrolled in validated cyber programs who are not current DOD or government employees. 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The service is looking for active-duty soldiers, sailors, airmen, and Marines to join its ranks. 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I'm Eric White.
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7: Major League Baseball with its wild card openers today in Atlanta. The Braves beat Philadelphia 5-3. Austin Riley, a three-run homer in the bottom of the eighth. The Phil's record the last month is 9-15. They just won on Sunday to get into the playoffs. The White Sox get out to a 5-0 lead at Houston in the fifth. It's now 6-2 Chicago over the Astros in the top of the eighth inning. Houston's offense just 4-24 at the plate with only one walk. Coming up at 8:15 Eastern in New York, the Yankees are hosting Boston. Aaron Judge of the Yanks out this series with a strained calf, but Giancarlo Stanton was activated off the IL. Alex Bregman of the Cubs will be their DH in San Diego tonight for the late game at 10 p.m. Eastern time. Bregman is playing despite facial fractures just over a week ago. The New York Giants released wide receiver Odell Beckham. He had no reception so far this season.

0: Hey, what's up, bro? So I just finished my food. Do you have a trash can nearby?
1: You can just throw it on the floor, bro. My room doesn't smell anyway.
0: Make sure to keep up with dorm cleanliness. Even if you don't smell it, we do.
2: Dude, this trip to Busan's about to be awesome.
3: Yeah, man, it's been too long. You got everything you need?
2: Yeah. Wait, I think I forgot my cat card.
3: It's been nice knowing you.
2: What do you mean? I can just go back and get it?
3: No, you're not allowed to.
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3: Make sure you are practicing CAC security at all times.
6: I think I want to learn Italian.
7: Why? You're in Korea. Is your follow-on in Italy?
6: No. I'm going to Japan.
7: What? You know what? 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
8: 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In 75% of all fatality fires across America, the system had been tampered with or damaged. This tampering was a major contributing factor to the deaths. Make good decisions, Kunsan, or else.
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It's time for your AFN Kuntzon radio update. I'm Staff Sergeant Nicholas Larson. The Army has accepted a new prototype for the M2 Bradley replacement. The vehicle, made by American Rheinmetall, is the first of 8 prototypes ordered, with the other 7 slated to be delivered later this year. This XM30 Lynx will be put through vigorous field tests against rival prototypes from General Dynamics Land Systems. The contract was announced back in 2023 for $1.6 billion for the production prototypes, which has a 2-man crew and a capacity of at least 6 dismounts. Other requirements for the prototypes were to have at least a 50-millimeter cannon, a remote turret, as well as anti-tank guided missiles. The Army is expected to make the final decision for the winner by the end of 2027. In other news, the Navy is testing new uniform prototypes for women as a part of its push to modernize sizing and fit, with nearly 80 sailors participating in a 5-day evaluation in Virginia last month. Scientists, designers, engineers, and textile experts from the Navy Clothing and Textile Research Facility conducted a prototype uniform fit evaluation at Joint Expeditionary Base, Little Creek Fort Story, and the Navy Exchange in Norfolk from August 17th to the 21st. According to a news release on Thursday from the Navy Exchange Services Command, the researchers collected measurements and evaluated prototype slacks, shirts, and jumper tops for fit, functionality, and sizing accuracy. The Navy said the modernization efforts aim to replace an outdated and restrictive sizing system while giving sailors a voice in how their uniforms are designed, according to the release. That's it for this edition, but for more Wolfpack news, go to kuntzon.af.mil. Be sure to follow AFN Kuntzon on Facebook, download the AFN Go mobile app, or tune in to 88.5 FM, AFN Kuntzon, The Eagle, and your local AFN television station for the latest updates from Kuntzon to across the Pacific. Reporting from AFN Kuntzon, I'm Staff Sergeant Nicholas Larson.

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2: Hey, man, keep it down. I've got a business to run.
1: Hey, bro, are you cooking in here again?
3: Yeah, bro. It's my famous garlic and enchilada stir fry.
1: You know I can smell the science project from 2 floors up, right?
3: So what, bro? It smells awesome.
1: It smells like you're microwaving a garbage bag full of wet cats in here, bro.
4: You might not think it, but cooking smells, garbage, and even dirty laundry orders can be just as inconsiderate as loud music or a wild party. It's all part of being a good neighbor.
1: Ugh, now what is that smell?
3: That's my Brussels sprout and cottage cheese sour cream pig's feet.
1: I hate you.
5: Hey, dude, check out the picture I took of this puppy out by the flight line. I'm about to post it on Instagram.
6: Hold it, Frankie. There's a jet plane in the background.
5: Oh, I should hashtag it pilot dog. Good point.
6: No, I'm trying to say it's forbidden to post online. It's an OPSEC violation. You could get punished by leadership for giving our adversaries that kind of information on our equipment.
5: What about hashtag top dog? You know what? Just give me your phone.
7: Wait. Before you take my phone, how about pilot pupper? My New Year's resolution is to lift a car.
8: What?
7: And to run 3 miles in 5 minutes.
8: I don't know if you should.
7: And I'm never eating meat again. It is strictly tofu from now on. And with no formal training, I'm going to fight a karate master. Yeah, this is definitely going to be my year, Susie.
8: Frankie.
7: What?
8: Make your goals realistic. Go to the Wolfpack Fitness Center and start a training routine. Don't do too much at the same time.
7: So can I lift a...
8: You can't lift a car.

0: today, bringing together some of the biggest names in the industry, with AI giants like Anthropic's Dario Amodei signing an accord to self-police after insiders, including Amodei, warned that AI's abilities could inversely impact the human race. ABC's Rachel Scott.
1: The president has called the concerns a hoax.
2: After meeting with them today, you are still calling this a hoax. So why should the American people take your word over this?
3: It's a very serious. What I am calling a hoax is what the Democrats do, because they don't want to see it be successful, because they think that's bad for Republicans.
1: I tried asking Amodei what he wants the president to do.
4: You got some serious warnings about AI.
1: But Amodei walked away and did not answer.
0: Former American Idol contestant Caleb Flynn found guilty of murdering his wife.
5: Flynn breaking down as the verdict was read. Prosecutors argued Flynn was motivated by a nearly two-year-long affair with a woman he'd met at his church. That former mistress emotionally testified about the more than 100,000 messages they exchanged and read several where they discussed wanting Flynn's wife dead.
0: ABC's Alex Perez. A sexual assault investigation involving Cornell University is being reopened. This nearly 2 years after prosecutors declined to file charges. The former student at the center of the case says seven fraternity members raped her. Former special counsel Jack Smith testifying before the Senate Judiciary Committee about his role investigating President Trump.
6: The special counsel's office followed Justice Department policy, observed legal requirements, and took actions based on the facts and the law.
0: Trump was accused of inciting violence and intimidating lawmakers to delay the certification process of the 2020 presidential election and of unlawfully storing thousands of documents at Mar-a-Lago. Republicans on the panel claiming Smith's investigative tactics were not ethical. 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
7: This is your Pacific Pulse.
8: I'm Senior Airman Maria Washler. In India, U.S. and Indian Army forces participated in the closing ceremony of Exercise Udopias 2026. During its 22nd iteration, this exercise strengthened the trust and interoperability both armies will carry into future trainings. In New Zealand, senior army leaders from across the Indo-Pacific attended the opening ceremony of the 50th Indo-Pacific Army Management Seminar. The event aims to provide a platform for collaborative problem-solving to address regional challenges and contingencies. And in the Philippines, Hawaii Air National Guard and Philippines Air Force personnel strengthened air defense interoperability during a ground radar air defense subject matter exchange, which continues to develop professional relationships over several decades of cooperation. This has been your Pacific Pulse. I'm Senior Airman Maria Washler.
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10: In the wild card opener at Yankee Stadium in New York tonight, Yanks and Red Sox scoreless in the second inning. Earlier, it was the White Sox winning at Houston 6-3. White Sox led 5-0 in the fifth. An all-bullpen game for Houston to open the playoffs using eight pitchers in the nine innings. Atlanta started the day with a home win against Philadelphia 5-3. Austin Riley with a three-run homer in the bottom of the eighth. The loss to closer Yoan Duran, who pitched two innings. Cubs at San Diego at 10 p.m. Eastern time. Alex Bregman DH for the Cubs tonight after facial fractures just over a week ago. The New York Giants released wide receiver Odell Beckham in an NHL season opener. Florida won in overtime 1-0 at Carolina, and currently it's Montreal leading in the second at Toronto 2-1. And Indiana in a WNBA playoff leads late against Las Vegas 95-87.
9: On

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1: 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Can't be that cold. 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

It's time for AFN Kunsan Radio Update. I'm Senior Airman Elizabeth Tan. There's been talks about a new AFSC, a new career field in the Air Force. Chief of Staff General Ken Wilsbach unveiled his plans of creating a new career field, whose responsibilities include primarily supporting the point defense mission using a new weapon system combining kinetic and non-kinetic capabilities. Point defense has been described as defense against a range of airborne threats, from small drones to cruise missiles. This line of defense also gives an airbase commander authority to employ organic air and missile defense capabilities in order to protect critical forces or installations. Wilsbach stated, "Together, these two new initiatives will strengthen our defenses, reinforce our ability to generate air and space power under fire, and protect our greatest advantage, our airmen and guardians." In other news, it's been known that several military and civilian families have pushed for more sports at DODEA middle schools, comparing the lack of opportunities and extracurriculars to U.S. public schools. As a result, the Defense Department education system has begun implementing an athletics program in Europe, starting with volleyball scheduled to make its debut this coming winter. In addition, the Pentagon has mentioned its plans to launch an athletic program for its students located at U.S. bases worldwide in grades 6 through 8. That's it for this edition. But for more Wolfpack news, go to kunsan.af.mil. Be sure to follow AFN Kunsan on Facebook, download the AFN Go mobile app, or tune in to 88.5 FM, AFN Kunsan the Eagle, and your local AFN television station for the latest updates from Kunsan to across the Pacific. Reporting from AFN Kunsan, I'm Senior Airman Elizabeth Tan.

0: to you.
1: I'm not gonna get any sleep like this. Hey man, do you think you could turn down the music a bit? I've got an early day tomorrow.
2: Oh yeah, sorry about that. I can do that, no problem.
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0: types of people. You got the top answer left on the board, Gerald. Can you name the worst type of people?
1: You know, Bob, we gave it some thought, and we're going to go with criminals.
0: Oof, sorry, that was incorrect. The answer we were actually looking for, people who don't clean out the lint in the shared laundry room. I repeat, the answer for the worst kind of people is people who don't clean out the lint in the shared laundry room.
2: What are you doing?
3: Well, dear Watson, our old roommate left his food in the fridge when he PCS'd, and it's been 6 months since he left.
2: That's incredibly disgusting. But what does that have to do with the mad science you've got here?
3: Well, I noticed it growing and decided to see if I could make an assistant to help me. And it's living!
2: Nope, we're not going to deal with that. I'm getting some bleach and cleaning out the fridge.
3: No! My boy!
4: Dang, it's really foggy out. Barely see 10 feet in front of my face. Oh my goodness, look out!
5: Pay attention to ad hoc road condition updates. It can save you from injury or death.
6: Hello!
7: Whoa, who are y'all?
6: Well, we are the Mothmen. We love what you've done to the place.
7: Y'all are disgusting. I want y'all out of here.
6: We only show up when you fail to clean.
8: Be gone, sound beast.

0: on the Eagle. I'm Lisa Lacera, Fox News. President Trump says the country's leading AI companies have signed a deal to ensure artificial intelligence safety measures are put in place.
1: It went great. I've never done this one before. I've never done this location.
2: The president walked out to the White House driveway to join tech leaders about a new AI pledge to safely advance the cutting-edge technology.
3: I think what we can all agree on is that the American public and our customers want to know that what we're building is working in the way that we all intend.
2: Meta CEO Mark Zuckerberg says that means ensuring robust internal and external controls. President Trump says tech firms are also pledging to ensure communities benefit economically from new data centers being built.
0: Fox's Jared Halpern at the White House. Still the CEO of Anthropic, who was at the meeting, says the development of AI needs to be slowed down. Or Secretary Pete Hegseth has said to announce further cuts to the number of generals and admirals serving in the military in an address set for tomorrow. The Pentagon says Hegseth will direct all military services to double the 10% reduction that he ordered last spring for the roughly 800 flag and general officer positions, making it a 20% total decrease by January 1st. After a search of the vehicles, British police say no explosives were recovered following the arrest of several men who were spotted near a U.S.-run Air Force base in England.
4: This all started after a local farmer spotted the masked men and three white vans heading towards the base and alerted police, prompting a bomb squad response and the evacuation of 85 homes. Five British men, all in their 20s, from London, were arrested on Sunday on suspicion of explosives and terrorism offenses. They were then released yesterday. The base has been used for decades by the United States Air Force, including in its campaign against Iran.
0: Fox's Stephanie Bennett in London. 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
5: This is your News in One. Reporting for AFN Europe, I'm Army Sergeant Nick Larocco. Remembering the fallen, U.S. and Dutch service members, government officials, and local residents gathered in Nijmegen, Netherlands to commemorate the anniversary of the 82nd Airborne's crossing of the Vaal River during Operation Market Garden. The memorial ceremony honored the 48 paratroopers who lost their lives crossing the river in assault boats while fighting to liberate the city. Dutch Minister for Arms Procurement and Personnel, Dirk Boswijk, says the memorial reflects the bravery of those who fought for freedom.
6: Well, I think it's very important that we keep remembering the history and the sacrifice that the American troops brought here. I think that there's commemorations like this, you can see where the fighting happened, you can more understand how courageous these people were.
5: While the battlefield around the Vaal has changed, the river remains, and so does the memory of the men who crossed it. That was your News in One. I'm Army Sergeant Nick Larocco.
7: From the Fox Sports Studios in Los Angeles, here's Steve DeSager.
8: Bottom of the fifth inning at Yankee Stadium. Yanks still up 1-0 on the Boston Red Sox in their wild card opener. Ace Cam Schlittler with five scoreless innings, eight strikeouts. He has thrown about 90 pitches already. The late game in a few minutes will have the Cubs at San Diego. Alex Bregman, DH for the Cubs tonight after facial fractures just over a week ago. The White Sox won their best of three opener at Houston 6-3. White Sox led 5-0 in the fifth. And the day started with Atlanta getting a victory at home against Philadelphia 5-3. Austin Riley, a three-run homer in the bottom of the eighth. The New York Giants released wide receiver Odell Beckham in a WNBA playoff game. Indiana at home beat Las Vegas to stay alive. Caitlin Clark, 27 points, 15 assists. The Fever defeated Vegas 99-89. In an NHL season opener, Florida won in overtime 1-0 at Carolina.
0: One voice.

0: Good gracious! What is that awful smell?
1: That's the smell of weeks of unwashed dishes, trash that's piled up, and just about every manner of filth you can imagine.
0: Why do you live like this?
1: They didn't tell you? I'm a direct descendant of Oscar the Grouch. I love living in the trash.
0: I know we just met, but I hate you already. We need to clean immediately. I can't live like this.
2: Don't be a grouch. Keep your common areas clean.
0: I write in this journal so that my next of kin may find it.
1: Really, it's not that bad. You just forgot a sleeping bag out on our camping trip.
0: My journey ails me greatly, and I may not survive the night.
1: I told you to rent one from Outdoor Rec, and now look at you. All because you didn't want to spend $4.
0: My companions mock my suffering.
2: Ready up for your trip by taking a trip to Outdoor Rec. You can rent out the supplies you need for your camping trip.
3: Hello?
4: Who dares to enter my lair?
3: Your first sergeant. Oh, wow. What's that smell? Is your laundry fermenting? And why is it so dark?
5: Wait, no! It burns!
3: That's called sunlight. Also, hygiene. I can smell you from here.
5: Actually, it's called aura shirt.
3: Clean your room, Snuffy. Now.
5: Yes, ma'am.
6: Here we are at the Bikini Bottom of South Korea.
7: Wow, that new scooter Fred bought is so nice.
8: Yeah, it is, but he shouldn't be riding with headphones in.
7: I don't think it's that big of a deal. He does it all the time.
8: Is he lost? Why is he riding towards the flight line? Fred, no!
6: Don't be like Fred. Personnel who ride bicycles, skateboards, rollerblades, or electric scooters are strictly prohibited from wearing or using headphones.
7: Hey, Fred, are you okay?
0: My life!
6: Stay safe out there, Wolfpack.

0: It's time for your AFN Kunsan radio update. I'm Staff Sergeant Nicholas Larson. The U.S. Army has selected new self-propelled artillery platforms to move forward to replace the M777 towed howitzers. One of note is the Hanwha Defense Company prototype for the Mobile Tactical Cannon program. This will be among other companies, such as submissions from American Rheinmetall, BAE Systems, General Dynamics Land Systems, and Elbit Systems USA. The K9MH submitted is an 8-wheeled vehicle that mounts a 52-caliber 155mm gun. The wheel design allows for greater mobility over the M777, allowing for the gun to shoot and scoot, firing and displacing in under 30 seconds. Hanwha stated they are looking to make production in local markets, with the current vehicle to be produced in Opelika, Alabama. In other news, the U.S. Army is standing up a new battalion of Patriot missile systems on Guam in October. This will be a part of the 3rd Battalion, 43rd Air Defense Artillery Regiment, under the purview of the 94th Army Air and Missile Defense Command Headquarters at Joint Base Pearl Harbor, Hickam, Hawaii. This will bolster the Army's defense capabilities on the island and help reinforce the strategically important island against missile, aircraft, and drone attacks. The announcement will help supplement the THAAD systems and Aegis ballistic missile defense-capable ships that will be in the area and provide 360-degree coverage on Guam. That's it for this edition, but for more Wolfpack news, go to kunsan.af.mil. Be sure to follow AFN Kunsan on Facebook, download the AFN Go mobile app, or tune in to 88.5 FM, AFN Kunsan the Eagle, and your local AFN television station for the latest updates from Kunsan to across the Pacific. Reporting from AFN Kunsan, I'm Staff Sergeant Nicholas Larson.
1: Thank you.

0: this month has flown by. I didn't go anywhere or see anything.
1: Why not? You had plenty of chances.
0: Where? When? No one told me anything.
1: What are you, illiterate? It was in the Howler. Don't you read the Howler? The Howler has all the information you could need. 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
5: Rosenblum Memorial Library offers conversational Korean class every Tuesday at 16:30.
6: Man, there's nothing to do around here.
7: What do you mean?
6: Kunsan. It's so boring.
7: What are you talking about? There's plenty to do on and off base.
6: But it's expensive to go into town. Taxis cost a bunch, you know.
7: Use the cultural exchange bus then. It's $5 for a monthly pass to get into town on the weekend. Makes a bunch of stops all around town.
6: Huh. I'll check it out. Where's it at?
7: It's at the back of the Falcon CAC, and it's available to U.S. military, civilians, and Koreans with a base ID.
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3: Dude, where are you? The party's already started.
9: Hey, yo, I just got done pre-gaming. I'm zooming on my scooter right now. I'm literally right around the corner. Oh, God!
3: Yo, dude, are you good? I told you not to drink and scooter. Don't drink and drive. And remember, getting caught on your scooter drunk is the same thing as drinking and driving.

0: Packer.
1: Tech leaders meeting with President Trump Tuesday discussing AI amid warnings to slow down development before it poses serious threats to humanity. After the meeting, the president claiming the AI companies will be responsible for self-policing the technology.
2: I believe they're going to be used for the good, and when they're not, we're going to be able to nab them. But there's going to be a tremendous self-policing aspect.
1: Mr. Trump is considering a watchdog, a committee that would include some of the tech leaders. New York Governor Kathy Hochul calling for an independent review of Cornell University's response to allegations of a sexual assault involving a former student. The move comes as prosecutors reopen their investigation into the alleged 2024 incident at a fraternity house. President of the National Organization for Women, Kim Villanueva.
3: We need to find out what failed Jane Doe. Obviously, the system failed her. The police failed her, Cornell failed her, and we need to know what needs to happen to improve so that other victims of sexual violence don't have to go through the same trauma.
1: Kentucky State Police searching for a suspect after a trooper was shot and killed during a highway patrol traffic stop. The trooper identified as Hayden Phillips, public information officer and fellow trooper, Caden Parker memorialized as co-worker and friend.
4: Those who worked alongside of Hayden knew him as someone people could actually count on. Both professionally and personally, he would actually do anything for anybody in this room at any time.
1: A massive cyber attack at the FBI.
5: Tens of thousands of current and former FBI agents and employees have been given an urgent warning following a massive hack targeting the FBI's employment website. Names, personal addresses, social security numbers, even medical and psychiatric records allegedly compromised by a shadowy group known as Shiny Hunters, which the FBI says specializes in extorting tech, finance, and retail companies.
1: That's ABC's Pierre Thomas. 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
7: I'm Senior Airman Maria Washler. In India, U.S. and Indian Army forces participated in the closing ceremony of Exercise Udopias 2026. During its 22nd iteration, this exercise strengthened the trust and interoperability both armies will carry into future trainings. In New Zealand, senior army leaders from across the Indo-Pacific attended the opening ceremony of the 50th Indo-Pacific Army Management Seminar. The event aims to provide a platform for collaborative problem-solving to address regional challenges and contingencies. And in the Philippines, Hawaii Air National Guard and Philippines Air Force personnel strengthened air defense interoperability during a ground radar air defense subject matter exchange, which continues to develop professional relationships over several decades of cooperation. This has been your Pacific Pulse. I'm Senior Airman Maria Washler.
8: From the Fox Sports Studios in Los Angeles, here's Steve DeSager.
9: The Yankees in their playoff opener have now extended the lead over Boston to 4-0 going to the eighth inning. It was 1-0 into the fifth. Doesn't matter because it doesn't look like Boston scoring tonight. Cam Schlittler, the New York starter, went 6 1/3 scoreless, just 2 hits allowed, 10 strikeouts. In the wild card opener at San Diego, the Padres hit a home run on the first pitch. Fernando Tatis Jr., teammate Manny Machado, also hit one out in the first inning. San Diego leads the Cubs and pitcher Matthew Boyd 2-0 in the top of the third. A wild card opening win for the White Sox, up 5-0 today in the fifth, wound up winning at Houston 6-3. Atlanta started the day with a home victory over Philadelphia 5-3. Austin Riley hit a 3-run homer in the bottom of the eighth. The New York Giants released wide receiver Odell Beckham, and in the WNBA playoffs, wins for Indiana and for New York, which eliminates one seed Minnesota.
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0: Dude, I think I found a new way to start a campfire.
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It's time for your AFN Kunsan radio update. I'm Staff Sergeant Nicholas Larson. The U.S. Navy has unveiled a new very long-range air-to-air missile called the AIM 424 Malice. An image released by the Navy shows off the missile being carried by a Super Hornet from the Navy Air Test and Evaluation Squadron 23. The aircraft was carrying four of the new weapon, which is stated to have a range in excess of 250 nautical miles. This looks to add another tool to the arsenal of the Navy, bringing long-range fires to enemy aircraft. The missile, unlike the AIM 174B, is designed to fit inside the weapons bay of 5th and 6th generation fighters, giving them the capabilities to reach out and strike enemies while keeping weapons hidden from opposing radars. In other news, the U.S. Air Force is looking to upgrade Morón Air Base in Spain, creating as many as 9 additional spaces for B-52 Stratofortress strategic bombers. The makeover is part of a nearly half-billion-dollar construction project for U.S. facilities in Spain and looks to enhance the staging of aircraft and personnel in support of U.S. and NATO plans, exercises, and contingency operations in the region. The new spots will allow for 9 aircraft to be parked in unloaded conditions or 3 aircraft with live ordnance, as the additional space is required for those aircraft in case of an accidental explosion. That's it for this edition, but for more Wolfpack news, go to kunsan.af.mil. 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Reporting from AFN Kunsan, I'm Staff Sergeant Nicholas Larson.

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1: 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He went from Catholic.
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5: 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Our voice

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3: I bent your body weight for a warm-up, so this jujitsu thing might be a little bit too easy for me.
2: 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We'll start light then. Just don't forget to tap.
3: Whatever, old man. Let's just get this over with. 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
4: 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I can totally breathe.
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6: Oh, yeah. Listen up, all you high-flying, late-night riding, city cruising, taxi riders, macho men, hate carelessness. I'm here to tell you, when you hop out that taxi, you better check your stuff. Your phone, it could vanish like a thief in the night. Your sunglasses might ride off into the sunset without you. So before that door slams, take a second look around and lock it down.

0: Idol contestant found guilty. I'm Ted Lindner, Fox News. A verdict in the case on Tuesday against former American Idol contestant Caleb Flynn.
1: Verdict, count two, murder, ORC section 2903.02A, 2903.02D, and 2929.02B. We, the jury in this case, being duly impaneled and sworn, find the defendant, Caleb C. Flynn, guilty of murder as charged in count two of the indictment.
0: An Ohio jury finding Flynn guilty on all charges, including murdering his wife. Flynn accused of fabricating a break-in to his Ohio home, making himself look like the victim in order to allow him to keep custody of his daughters and be with his mistress. Flynn's lead attorney, Patrick Mulligan, says he'll likely appeal.
2: While we respect the system, certainly, we're disappointed. I fully anticipate that there will be a notice of appeal filed, and this decision will be tested thoroughly in the Court of Appeals.
0: Flynn cried as the verdict was read in court. President Trump announcing the launch of a brand new government website powered by artificial intelligence. The president describing the new America.gov as a platform that will help Americans navigate a range of federal government services and give more power to the people.
3: With America.gov, the federal government no longer stands in your way, and it stands only at your service. And that's what we're doing. We're simplifying it. We're glamorizing it. We're making it what it should be.
0: And the Supreme Court is allowing President Trump's administration to continue deporting people to countries other than their own for now. This is the justices consider whether the policy is legal. The High Court said it'll hear arguments on whether migrants must have a meaningful chance to object before being sent to countries where they have no ties. The order halts an appeals court ruling, at least for now. 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
6: What a start to the postseason for the Yankees and the Padres. In the late game at San Diego, the Padres' Michael King is pitching a no-hitter in the sixth. San Diego leads the Cubs 7-0, getting three home runs off the Cubs starter Matthew Boyd. At Yankee Stadium, Ben Rice with four hits, including a solo homer and a grand slam. Yankees shut out Boston 9-0. In a wild card opener in Houston, the White Sox got out to a 5-0 lead in the fifth and defeated the Astros 6-3. The day started in Atlanta. Austin Riley with a three-run homer, bottom of the eighth, to beat Philadelphia 5-3. The New York Giants released wide receiver Odell Beckham. In the WNBA playoffs, Indiana won at home to stay alive against Las Vegas, 15 assists for Caitlin Clark. And at New York, the Liberty, with two games to none win, eliminated number one Minnesota, one of eight shooting for Olivia Miles, the rookie of the year.
7: From the

0: Ah, glad you could join us for story time. Jenkins and I are just now finishing our preparations. 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So we have had to get a different book. As to meet the demands of Jenkins, we have decided to go with The Very Hungry Caterpillar. So please, have a seat, and we will begin shortly.
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5: Man, this is actually turning out to be a great football game.
6: Yeah, man. Glad you came out.
5: Oh, no. What's that?
7: I'm a mosquito.
6: Oh, no. Not the horde of mosquitoes that comes out every day after dark.
5: And they're huge. Ah!
6: Don't worry, man. I brought my bug spray.
5: Don't get caught lacking, Kunsan. Wear your bug spray after dark.
8: Yes. Work it. Strike a pose.
9: Seriously, do you really have to ham it up? You know studio photos aren't like that, right?
8: I've got to get the photos somehow.
9: You should go to kunsan.af.mil. There you can schedule an official studio photo with Public Affairs here.
8: That's the P3 thing, correct?
9: Yeah, just click the PA link on the main page and you can sign up. They take photos every Tuesday and Thursday from 0900 to 1530.
8: I will do that, but first, I'm going to finish the shoot. Yes, darling. Fabulous.
10: Hey, what's up, bro? So, I just finished my food. Do you have a trash can nearby?
11: You can just throw it on the floor, bro. My room doesn't smell anyway.
10: Make sure to keep up with dorm cleanliness. Even if you don't smell it, we do.
12: Dude, this trip to Busan's about to be awesome.
10: Yeah, man, it's been too long. You got everything you need?
12: Yeah. Wait, I think I forgot my cat card.
10: It's been nice knowing you.
12: What do you mean? I can just go back and get it.
10: No. You're not allowed to.
13: You're not one of us anymore.
14: One of us. One of us. One of us.
10: Make sure you are practicing CAC security at all times.
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It's time for your AFN Kuntzon radio update. I'm Staff Sergeant Nicholas Larson. The Army has accepted a new prototype for the M2 Bradley replacement. The vehicle, made by American Rheinmetall, is the first of 8 prototypes ordered, with the other 7 slated to be delivered later this year. This XM30 Lynx will be put through vigorous field tests against rival prototypes from General Dynamics Land Systems. The contract was announced back in 2023 for $1.6 billion for the production prototypes, which has a 2-man crew and a capacity of at least 6 dismounts. Other requirements for the prototypes were to have at least a 50mm cannon, a remote turret, as well as anti-tank guided missiles. The Army is expected to make the final decision for the winner by the end of 2027. In other news, the Navy is testing new uniform prototypes for women as a part of its push to modernize sizing and fit, with nearly 80 sailors participating in a 5-day evaluation in Virginia last month. Scientists, designers, engineers, and textile experts from the Navy Clothing and Textile Research Facility conducted a prototype uniform fit evaluation at Joint Expeditionary Base, Little Creek Fort Story, and the Navy Exchange in Norfolk from August 17th to the 21st. According to a news release on Thursday from the Navy Exchange Services Command, the researchers collected measurements and evaluated prototype slacks, shirts, and jumper tops for fit, functionality, and sizing accuracy. The Navy said the modernization efforts aim to replace an outdated and restrictive sizing system while giving sailors a voice in how their uniforms are designed, according to the release. That's it for this edition, but for more Wolfpack news, go to kuntzon.af.mil. Be sure to follow AFN Kuntzon on Facebook, download the AFN Go mobile app, or tune in to 88.5 FM, AFN Kuntzon, the Eagle, and your local AFN television station for the latest updates from Kuntzon to across the Pacific. Reporting from AFN Kuntzon, I'm Staff Sergeant Nicholas Larson.

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3: 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Is this an LOC?
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1: From ABC News, I'm Dave Packer. Tech leaders meeting with President Trump Tuesday discussing AI amid warnings to slow down development before it poses serious threats to humanity. After the meeting, the president claiming the AI companies will be responsible for self-policing the technology.
2: I believe they're going to be used for the good, and when they're not, we're going to be able to nab them. But there's going to be a tremendous self-policing aspect.
1: Mr. Trump is considering a watchdog, a committee that would include some of the tech leaders. New York Governor Kathy Hochul calling for an independent review of Cornell University's response to allegations of a sexual assault involving a former student. The move comes as prosecutors reopen their investigation into the alleged 2024 incident at a fraternity house. President of the National Organization for Women, Kim Villanueva.
3: We need to find out what failed Jane Doe. Obviously, the system failed her. The police failed her, Cornell failed her, and we need to know what needs to happen to improve so that other victims of sexual violence don't have to go through the same trauma.
1: Kentucky State Police searching for a suspect after a trooper was shot and killed during a highway patrol traffic stop. The trooper identified as Hayden Phillips, public information officer and fellow trooper, Caden Parker memorialized his co-worker and friend.
4: Those who worked alongside of Hayden knew him as someone people could actually count on, both professionally and personally. He would actually do anything for anybody in this room at any time.
1: A massive cyber attack at the FBI.
5: Tens of thousands of current and former FBI agents and employees have been given an urgent warning following a massive hack targeting the FBI's employment website. Names, personal addresses, social security numbers, even medical and psychiatric records allegedly compromised by a shadowy group known as Shiny Hunters, which the FBI says specializes in extorting tech, finance, and retail companies.
1: That's ABC's Pierre Thomas. 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
7: I'm Senior Airman Maria Washler. In India, U.S. and Indian Army forces participated in the closing ceremony of Exercise Udopias 2026. During its 22nd iteration, this exercise strengthened the trust and interoperability both armies will carry into future trainings. In New Zealand, senior army leaders from across the Indo-Pacific attended the opening ceremony of the 50th Indo-Pacific Army Management Seminar. The event aims to provide a platform for collaborative problem-solving to address regional challenges and contingencies. And in the Philippines, Hawaii Air National Guard and Philippines Air Force personnel strengthened air defense interoperability during a ground radar air defense subject matter exchange, which continues to develop professional relationships over several decades of cooperation. This has been your Pacific Pulse. I'm Senior Airman Maria Washler.
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9: In Major League Baseball Tuesday, four wild card openers starting in Atlanta, where the Braves got a three-run homer bottom of the eighth from Austin Riley to beat Philadelphia 5-3. The loss to closer Joan Duran, who pitched two innings. The White Sox led 5-0 in the fifth, wound up winning 6-3 at Houston. Houston's offense with runners in scoring position went 0-7. At Yankee Stadium, Ben Rice had four hits, including a solo homer and a grand slam. The Yanks beat rival Boston 9-0, winning pitcher Cam Schlittler with 6 1/3 scoreless innings, 10 strikeouts. The late game in San Diego had the Padres dominating the Cubs 8-0. Cubs went 3-for-31 at the plate, 11 strikeouts. Winning pitcher Michael King had a no-hitter until one out in the seventh. Among the NHL season openers, Florida won in overtime, 1-0 at Carolina. Victories for Boston and Montreal. WNBA playoff wins for New York and Indiana.

0: Stay inside your dorm all weekend, and you'll end up getting stuck in the same decade.
1: Cool. I'll hit you up this weekend.
2: Yeah, totally. Call me when you can. I just need to free up some minutes first.
1: Minutes?
2: Yeah, my Razor plan. Also, add me on MySpace. I'll bump you to my top 8.
1: Razor plan? MySpace? We need to get you outside.
0: The Outdoor Recreation Center has gear rental and guided trips across Korea. Kayaks, hiking, camping, weekend excursions, and more. 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
2: Outside? You mean like to go to Blockbuster?
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6: I love your service dress. 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

0: it's time for AFN Kunsan Radio Update. I'm Senior Airman Elizabeth Tan. There's been talks about a new AFSC, a new career field in the Air Force. Chief of Staff General Ken Wilsbach unveiled his plans of creating a new career field, whose responsibilities include primarily supporting the Point Defense Mission using a new weapon system combining kinetic and non-kinetic capabilities. Point Defense has been described as defense against a range of airborne threats, from small drones to cruise missiles. This line of defense also gives an airbase commander authority to employ organic air and missile defense capabilities in order to protect critical forces or installations. Wilsbach stated, "Together, these two new initiatives will strengthen our defenses, reinforce our ability to generate air and space power under fire, and protect our greatest advantage, our airmen and guardians." In other news, it's been known that several military and civilian families have pushed for more sports at DOD EA middle schools, comparing the lack of opportunities and extracurriculars to U.S. public schools. As a result, the Defense Department education system has begun implementing an athletics program in Europe, starting with volleyball scheduled to make its debut this coming winter. In addition, the Pentagon has mentioned its plans to launch an athletic program for its students located at U.S. bases worldwide in grades 6 through 8. That's it for this edition. But for more Wolfpack news, go to kunsan.af.mil. Be sure to follow AFN Kunsan on Facebook, download the AFN Go mobile app, or tune into 88.5 FM, AFN Kunsan the Eagle, and your local AFN television station for the latest updates from Kunsan to across the Pacific. Reporting from AFN Kunsan, I'm Senior Airman Elizabeth Tan.
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0: Hey, you gonna play some Halo?
1: Yep. 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
0: I'd love to. 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
1: What's all on it?
0: There's a bunch of stuff. Live sports, got breaking news. There's a ton of shows that we've been talking about in the shop that you haven't really been there for, so you should probably catch up on those.
1: Huh, sounds cool. I'll check it out. Now let's kick some flood butt.
2: How it feels to eat a cack burrito.
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4: I'm Miss Snuffy. You still with us?
5: Yeah.
2: The Wolfpack Cafe. Fuel the pack.
5: Why do I feel like dried up SpongeBob?
4: Well, how much water did you have today?
5: I had about 3 Red Bulls and a Monster.
4: That's not hydration. That's a cry for help.
5: I can feel my organs coming back to life.
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7: 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A catastrophic mudslide has occurred, causing outrage and panic amongst the communities. This could have all been prevented if people didn't flush baby wipes down the pipes.
8: Even if they say they're flushable, they're not. No wipes in the pipes, Kunsan. Disgusting.
9: I'm not gonna get any sleep like this. Hey man, do you think you could turn down the music a bit? I've got an early day tomorrow.
10: Oh yeah, sorry about that. I can do that, no problem.
11: Be courteous to your dorm mates, Kunsan. 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Keep it down.
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1: A new government website. I'm Ted Lindner, Fox News. President Trump announcing the launch of that brand new government website powered by artificial intelligence. The president describing the new America.gov as a platform that will help Americans navigate a range of federal government services and give more power to the people.
2: With America.gov, the federal government no longer stands in your way, and it stands only at your service, and that's what we're doing. We're simplifying it, we're glamorizing it, we're making it what it should be.
1: Secretary of State Marco Rubio says America.gov will help Americans save time on tasks like filing passport applications. A verdict on Tuesday in the case against former American Idol contestant Caleb Flynn.
3: Verdict, count two, murder, ORC section 2903.02A, 2903.02D, and 2929.02B. We, the jury in this case, being duly impaneled and sworn, find the defendant, Caleb C. Flynn, guilty of murder as charged in count two of the indictment.
1: An Ohio jury finding Flynn guilty of all charges, including murdering his wife. Flynn accused of fabricating a break into his Ohio home, making himself look like the victim in order to allow him to keep custody of his daughters and be with his mistress. Flynn's lead attorney, Patrick Mulligan.
4: While we respect the system, certainly, we're disappointed. I fully anticipate that there will be a notice of appeal filed, and this decision will be tested thoroughly in the Court of Appeals.
1: Flynn cried as the verdict was read in court. AL wildcard games on Tuesday. The Yankees and White Sox each taking game one of their respective series. The Yankees defeating the Red Sox in New York 9-0. The White Sox defeated the Houston Astros 6-3. In the NL wildcard, the Braves won the opening game of their series against the Philadelphia Phillies 5-3. Padres blanked the Cubs in game one of their series 8-0. 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
6: I'm Senior Airman Maria Washler. In India, U.S. and Indian Army forces participated in the closing ceremony of Exercise Udopias 2026. During its 22nd iteration, this exercise strengthened the trust and interoperability both armies will carry into future trainings. In New Zealand, senior army leaders from across the Indo-Pacific attended the opening ceremony of the 50th Indo-Pacific Army Management Seminar. The event aims to provide a platform for collaborative problem-solving to address regional challenges and contingencies. And in the Philippines, Hawaii Air National Guard and Philippines Air Force personnel strengthened air defense interoperability during a ground radar air defense subject matter exchange, which continues to develop professional relationships over several decades of cooperation. This has been your Pacific Pulse. I'm Senior Airman Maria Washler.
5: From the Fox Sports Studios in Los Angeles, here's Steve DeSager.
7: In Major League Baseball Tuesday, four wild card openers starting in Atlanta, where the Braves got a three-run homer bottom of the eighth from Austin Riley to beat Philadelphia 5-3. The loss to closer Joan Duran, who pitched two innings. The White Sox led 5-0 in the fifth, wound up winning 6-3 at Houston. Houston's offense with runners in scoring position went 0-for-7. At Yankee Stadium, Ben Rice had four hits, including a solo homer and a grand slam. The Yanks beat rival Boston 9-0, winning pitcher Cam Schlittler with 6 1/3 scoreless innings, 10 strikeouts. The late game in San Diego had the Padres dominating the Cubs 8-0. Cubs went 3-for-31 at the plate, 11 strikeouts. Winning pitcher Michael King had a no-hitter until one out in the seventh. Among the NHL season openers, Florida won in overtime, 1-0 at Carolina. Victories for Boston and Montreal. WNBA playoff wins for New York and Indiana.
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0: 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I can barely see 10 feet in front of my face. Oh my goodness, look out!
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9: From the front line to the front row.

0: It's time for your AFN Kunsan radio update. I'm Staff Sergeant Nicholas Larson. The U.S. Army has selected new self-propelled artillery platforms to move forward to replace the M777 towed howitzers. One of note is the Hanwha Defense Company prototype for the Mobile Tactical Cannon program. This will be among other companies, such as submissions from American Rheinmetall, BAE Systems, General Dynamics Land Systems, and Elbit Systems USA. The K9MH, submitted, is an eight-wheeled vehicle that mounts a 52-caliber 155mm gun. The wheeled design allows for greater mobility over the M777, allowing for the gun to shoot and scoot, firing and displacing in under 30 seconds. Hanwha has stated they are looking to make production in local markets, with the current vehicle to be produced in Opelika, Alabama. In other news, the U.S. Army is standing up a new battalion of Patriot missile systems on Guam in October. This will be a part of the 3rd Battalion, 43rd Air Defense Artillery Regiment, under the purview of the 94th Army Air and Missile Defense Command Headquarters at Joint Base Pearl Harbor, Hickam, Hawaii. This will bolster the Army's defense capabilities on the island and help reinforce the strategically important island against missile, aircraft, and drone attacks. The announcement will help supplement the THAAD systems and Aegis ballistic missile defense-capable ships that will be in the area and provide 360-degree coverage on Guam. That's it for this edition, but for more Wolfpack news, go to kunsan.af.mil. Be sure to follow AFN Kunsan on Facebook, download the AFN Go mobile app, or tune in to 88.5 FM, AFN Kunsan the Eagle, and your local AFN television station for the latest updates from Kunsan to across the Pacific. Reporting from AFN Kunsan, I'm Staff Sergeant Nicholas Larson.
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0: I think I want to learn Italian.
1: Why? You're in Korea. Is your follow-on in Italy?
0: No. I'm going to Japan.
1: What? You know what? Never mind. Regardless of why you want to learn Italian, you can. The library offers Italian classes every Wednesday at 4:30, along with Spanish classes on Monday and Korean on Tuesday.
2: Did you know wrapping or tampering with fire alarms is a federal offense? This includes removing fire alarm system detectors, detectors covered with plastic bags, sprinkler heads, and detectors that have been painted over. In 75% of all fatality fires across America, the system had been tampered with or damaged. This tampering was a major contributing factor to the deaths. Make good decisions, Kunsan, or else.
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0: tech leaders meeting with President Trump Tuesday, discussing AI amid warnings to slow down development before it poses serious threats to humanity. After the meeting, the president claiming the AI companies will be responsible for self-policing the technology.
1: I believe they're going to be used for the good, and when they're not, we're going to be able to nab them. But there's going to be a tremendous self-policing aspect.
0: Mr. Trump is considering a watchdog, a committee that would include some of the tech leaders. New York Governor Kathy Hochul calling for an independent review of Cornell University's response to allegations of a sexual assault involving a former student. The move comes as prosecutors reopen their investigation into the alleged 2024 incident at a fraternity house. President of the National Organization for Women, Kim Villanueva.
2: We need to find out what failed Jane Doe. Obviously, the system failed her. The police failed her, Cornell failed her, and we need to know what needs to happen to improve so that other victims of sexual violence don't have to go through the same trauma.
0: Kentucky State Police searching for a suspect after a trooper was shot and killed during a highway patrol traffic stop. The trooper identified as Hayden Phillips, public information officer and fellow trooper, Caden Parker memorialized his co-worker and friend.
3: Those who worked alongside of Hayden knew him as someone people could actually count on. Both professionally and personally, he would actually do anything for anybody in this room at any time.
0: A massive cyber attack at the FBI.
4: Tens of thousands of current and former FBI agents and employees have been given an urgent warning following a massive hack targeting the FBI's employment website. Names, personal addresses, social security numbers, even medical and psychiatric records allegedly compromised by a shadowy group known as Shiny Hunters, which the FBI says specializes in extorting tech, finance, and retail companies.
0: That's ABC's Pierre Thomas. 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
6: I'm Senior Airman Maria Washler. In India, U.S. and Indian Army forces participated in the closing ceremony of Exercise Udopias 2026. During its 22nd iteration, this exercise strengthened the trust and interoperability both armies will carry into future trainings. In New Zealand, senior army leaders from across the Indo-Pacific attended the opening ceremony of the 50th Indo-Pacific Army Management Seminar. The event aims to provide a platform for collaborative problem-solving to address regional challenges and contingencies. And in the Philippines, Hawaii Air National Guard and Philippines Air Force personnel strengthened air defense interoperability during a ground radar air defense subject matter exchange, which continues to develop professional relationships over several decades of cooperation. This has been your Pacific Pulse. I'm Senior Airman Maria Washler.
7: From the Fox Sports Studios in Los Angeles, here's Steve DeSager.
8: In Major League Baseball Tuesday, four wild card openers starting in Atlanta, where the Braves got a three-run homer bottom of the eighth from Austin Riley to beat Philadelphia 5-3. The loss to closer Joan Duran, who pitched two innings. The White Sox led 5-0 in the fifth, wound up winning 6-3 at Houston. Houston's offense with runners in scoring position went 0-7. At Yankee Stadium, Ben Rice had four hits, including a solo homer and a grand slam. The Yanks beat rival Boston 9-0, winning pitcher Cam Schlittler with 6 1/3 scoreless innings, 10 strikeouts. The late game in San Diego had the Padres dominating the Cubs 8-0. Cubs went 3-for-31 at the plate, 11 strikeouts. Winning pitcher Michael King had a no-hitter until one out in the seventh. Among the NHL season openers, Florida won in overtime, 1-0 at Carolina. Victories for Boston and Montreal. WNBA playoff wins for New York and Indiana.
9: The names you know, the music you live. Hey.

0: Hey, dude, check out the picture I took of this puppy out by the flight line. I'll have to post it on Instagram.
1: Hold it, Frankie. There's a jet plane in the background.
0: Oh, I should hashtag it pilot dog. Good point.
1: No, I'm trying to say it's forbidden to post online. It's an OPSEC violation. You could get punished by leadership for giving our adversaries that kind of information.

0: equipment.
1: What about hashtag top dog? You know what? Just give me your phone.
0: Wait, wait. Before you take my phone, how about Pilot Pupper?
2: Working out in the summer is hot, but you can get your cardio in and stay cool. Check out the swimming pool, open from 10 a.m. to 7 p.m. every day right outside the gym.
3: Dude, where are you? 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
4: 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Oh, God!
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5: 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And remember, getting caught on your scooter drunk is the same thing as drinking and driving.
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6: 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Yeah, this is definitely going to be my year, Susie.
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8: 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I'm going to use dry lint from the dryer. 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
11: Don't be that person, Kunsan. 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
6: No!
5: The commissary just opened 2 hours ago and it's already empty? Commissary early bird hours are 7 to 11. 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

It's time for your AFN Kunsan radio update. I'm Staff Sergeant Nicholas Larson. The U.S. Navy has unveiled a new very long-range air-to-air missile called the AIM 424 Malice. An image released by the Navy shows off the missile being carried by a Super Hornet from the Navy Air Test and Evaluation Squadron 23. The aircraft was carrying four of the new weapon, which is stated to have a range in excess of 250 nautical miles. This looks to add another tool to the arsenal of the Navy, bringing long-range fires to enemy aircraft. The missile, unlike the AIM 174B, is designed to fit inside the weapons bay of 5th and 6th generation fighters, giving them the capabilities to reach out and strike enemies while keeping weapons hidden from opposing radars. In other news, the U.S. Air Force is looking to upgrade Moron Air Base in Spain, creating as many as 9 additional spaces for B-52 Stratofortress strategic bombers. The makeover is part of a nearly half-billion-dollar construction project for U.S. facilities in Spain and looks to enhance the staging of aircraft and personnel in support of U.S. and NATO plans, exercises, and contingency operations in the region. The new spots will allow for 9 aircraft to be parked in unloaded conditions or 3 aircraft with live ordnance, as the additional space is required for those aircraft in case of an accidental explosion. That's it for this edition. But for more Wolfpack news, go to kunsan.af.mil. 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Reporting from AFN Kunsan, I'm Staff Sergeant Nicholas Larson.

0: fabulous.
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10: Man, this is actually turning out to be a great football game.
11: Yeah, man. Glad you came out.
10: Oh, no. What's that?
12: I'm a mosquito.
11: Oh, no. Not the horde of mosquitoes that comes out every day after dark.
10: And they're huge. Ah!
11: Don't worry, man. I brought my bug spray.
10: Don't get caught lacking, Kunsan. 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
13: No matter the pace or the time zone,

0: guilty verdict for a former Idol contestant. I'm Ted Lindner, Fox News. Verdict on Tuesday coming down in the case against former American Idol contestant Caleb Flynn.
1: Verdict, count two, murder. ORC section 2903.02A, 2903.02D, and 2929.02B. We, the jury in this case, being duly impaneled and sworn, find the defendant, Caleb C. Flynn, guilty of murder as charged in count two of the indictment.
0: In an Ohio jury found Flynn guilty of all charges, including murdering his wife. Flynn accused of fabricating a break into his Ohio home, making himself look like the victim in order to allow him to keep custody of his daughters and be with his mistress. Flynn's lead attorney, Patrick Mulligan, says, what's next?
2: While we respect the system, certainly, we're disappointed. I fully anticipate that there will be a notice of appeal filed, and this decision will be tested thoroughly in the Court of Appeals.
0: Flynn cried as the verdict was read in court. President Trump announcing the launch of a brand new government website powered by AI. The president described the new America.gov as a platform that will help Americans navigate a range of federal government services and give more power to the people.
3: With America.gov, the federal government no longer stands in your way, and it stands only at your service, and that's what we're doing. We're simplifying it, we're glamorizing it, we're making it what it should be.
0: Secretary of State Marco Rubio says America.gov will help Americans save time on tasks like filing passport applications. AL wildcard games Tuesday, Yankees and White Sox each taking game one of their series. Yankees defeated the Red Sox 9-0. The White Sox defeated the Astros 6-3. In the National League wildcard, the Braves won the opening game of their series against the Phillies 5-3, and the Padres blanked the Cubs 8-0. 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
4: This is your News in One. Reporting for AFN Europe, I'm Army Sergeant Nick Larocco. Remembering the fallen, U.S. and Dutch service members, government officials, and local residents gathered in Nijmegen, Netherlands to commemorate the anniversary of the 82nd Airborne's crossing of the Vaal River during Operation Market Garden. The memorial ceremony honored the 48 paratroopers who lost their lives crossing the river in assault boats while fighting to liberate the city. Dutch Minister for Arms Procurement and Personnel, Dirk Boswijk, says the memorial reflects the bravery of those who fought for freedom.
5: Well, I think it's very important that we keep remembering the history and the sacrifice that the American troops brought here. I think that there's commemorations like this, you can see where the fighting happened, you can more understand how courageous these people were.
4: While the battlefield around the Vaal has changed, the river remains, and so does the memory of the men who crossed it. That was your News in One. I'm Army Sergeant Nick Larocco.
6: From the Fox Sports Studios in Los Angeles, here's Steve DeSager.
7: In Major League Baseball Tuesday, four wild card openers starting in Atlanta, where the Braves got a three-run homer bottom of the eighth from Austin Riley to beat Philadelphia 5-3 in a loss to closer Joan Duran, who pitched two innings. The White Sox led 5-0 in the fifth, wound up winning 6-3 at Houston. Houston's offense with runners in scoring position went 0-for-7. At Yankee Stadium, Ben Rice had four hits, including a solo homer and a grand slam. The Yanks beat rival Boston 9-0, winning pitcher Cam Schlittler with 6 1/3 scoreless innings, 10 strikeouts. The late game in San Diego had the Padres dominating the Cubs 8-0. Cubs went 3-for-31 at the plate, 11 strikeouts. Winning pitcher Michael King had a no-hitter until one out in the seventh. Among the NHL season openers, Florida won in overtime, 1-0 at Carolina. Victories for Boston and Montreal. WNBA playoff wins for New York and Indiana.

0: multiple types of people. We got the top answer left on the board, Gerald. Can you name the worst type of people?
1: You know, Bob, we gave it some thought, and we're going to go with criminals.
0: Oof, sorry, that was incorrect. The answer we were actually looking for, people who don't clean out the lint in the shared laundry room. I repeat, the answer for the worst kind of people is people who don't clean out the lint in the shared laundry room.
2: What are you doing?
3: Well, dear Watson, our old roommate left his food in the fridge when he PCS'd, and it's been 6 months since he left.
2: That's incredibly disgusting. Well, what does that have to do with the mad science you've got here?
3: Well, I noticed it growing and decided to see if I could make an assistant to help me. And it's living!
2: Nope, we're not going to deal with that. I'm getting some bleach and cleaning out the fridge.
3: No! My boy!
4: Good gracious! What is that awful smell?
5: That's the smell of weeks of unwashed dishes, trash that's piled up, and just about every manner of filth you can imagine.
4: Why do you live like this?
5: They didn't tell you? I'm a direct descendant of Oscar the Grouch. I love living in the trash.
4: I know we just met, but I hate you already. We need to clean immediately. I can't live like this.
0: Don't be a grouch. Keep your common areas clean.
4: I write in this journal so that my next of kin may find it.
5: Really, it's not that bad. You just forgot a sleeping bag out on our camping trip.
4: My journey ails me greatly, and I may not survive the night.
5: I told you to rent one from Outdoor Rec, and now look at you. All because you didn't want to spend $4.
4: My companions mock my suffering.
0: Ready up for your trip by taking a trip to Outdoor Rec. You can rent out the supplies you need for your camping trip.

It's time for your AFN Kuntzon radio update. I'm Staff Sergeant Nicholas Larson. The Army has accepted a new prototype for the M2 Bradley replacement. The vehicle, made by American Rheinmetall, is the first of 8 prototypes ordered, with the other 7 slated to be delivered later this year. This XM30 Lynx will be put through vigorous field tests against rival prototypes from General Dynamics Land Systems. The contract was announced back in 2023 for $1.6 billion for the production prototypes, which has a 2-man crew and a capacity of at least 6 dismounts. Other requirements for the prototypes were to have at least a 50mm cannon, a remote turret, as well as anti-tank guided missiles. The Army is expected to make the final decision for the winner by the end of 2027. In other news, the Navy is testing new uniform prototypes for women as a part of its push to modernize sizing and fit, with nearly 80 sailors participating in a 5-day evaluation in Virginia last month. Scientists, designers, engineers, and textile experts from the Navy Clothing and Textile Research Facility conducted a prototype uniform fit evaluation at Joint Expeditionary Base, Little Creek Fort Story, and the Navy Exchange in Norfolk from August 17th to the 21st. According to a news release on Thursday from the Navy Exchange Services Command, the researchers collected measurements and evaluated prototype slacks, shirts, and jumper tops for fit, functionality, and sizing accuracy. The Navy said the modernization efforts aim to replace an outdated and restrictive sizing system while giving sailors a voice in how their uniforms are designed, according to the release. That's it for this edition, but for more Wolfpack news, go to kuntzon.af.mil. Be sure to follow AFN Kuntzon on Facebook, download the AFN Go mobile app, or tune in to 88.5 FM, AFN Kuntzon, the Eagle, and your local AFN television station for the latest updates from Kuntzon to across the Pacific. Reporting from AFN Kuntzon, I'm Staff Sergeant Nicholas Larson.

0: We do.
1: Dude, this trip to Busan's about to be awesome.
0: Yeah, man, it's been too long. You got everything you need?
1: Yeah. Wait, I think I forgot my cat card.
0: It's been nice knowing you.
1: What do you mean? I can just go back and get it?
0: No, you're not allowed to.
2: You're not one of us anymore.
3: One of us. One of us. One.
0: Make sure you are practicing CAC security at all times.
4: Here we are at the Bikini Bottom of South Korea.
1: Wow, that new scooter Fred bought is so nice.
5: Yeah, it is, but he shouldn't be riding with headphones in.
1: I don't think it's that big of a deal. He does it all the time.
5: Is he lost? Why is he riding towards the flight line? Fred, no!
4: Don't be like Fred. Personnel who ride bicycles, skateboards, rollerblades, or electric scooters are strictly prohibited from wearing or using headphones.
1: Hey, Fred, are you okay?
6: My life!
4: Stay safe out there, Wolfpack.
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0: concerns about rogue AI models and possible threats to humanity, the result of a White House meeting on AI that the industry has decided to police itself. ABC's Elizabeth Schulze says it's not a whole lot different than what they've already been doing.
1: There isn't really a concrete plan that would change anything that these companies are already doing, at least from a federal regulation point of view. The president came out to speak to reporters after this meeting and said that they had a great conversation, that they all talked about the benefits of AI and how much it's benefiting the American economy already. And then the president basically said these companies are going to continue to self-regulate.
0: Defense Secretary Pete Hegseth is set to announce an overhaul at the Pentagon, cutting the number of generals and admirals by 20%. Also announced this week, the U.S. is withdrawing all troops from Iraq for the second time, more than 20 years after they originally went in. Former Special Counsel Jack Smith before the Senate Judiciary Committee defending the two criminal investigations against President Trump and defending himself against perjury allegations brought by Missouri Senator Eric Schmidt.
2: Schmidt claimed to have messages proving Smith attended a Hawks basketball game in Atlanta in 2024 during the scandal surrounding Georgia prosecutor Fannie Willis.
3: You will go down as a total dirtbag.
2: Smith then revealed he was at a basketball game.
4: I recall going to a University of Maryland basketball game where Caitlin Clark was playing.
2: Senator Amy Klobuchar offered this explanation.
5: Could it then be that University of Iowa's the Hawkeyes?
2: Smith saying he was not at a Hawks game, but a Hawkeyes game.
0: Schmidt refused to take back his dirtbag comment, however. That was ABC's Hannah Batah. The lawsuit brought against Cornell University in regard to an alleged gang rape on campus 2 years ago has put a spotlight on how schools handle accusations. New York Governor Kathy Hochul calling for an outside investigation. This is ABC News.
6: This is your Pacific Pulse.
7: I'm Senior Airman Maria Washler. In India, U.S. and Indian Army forces participated in the closing ceremony of Exercise Udopias 2026. During its 22nd iteration, this exercise strengthened the trust and interoperability both armies will carry into future trainings. In New Zealand, senior army leaders from across the Indo-Pacific attended the opening ceremony of the 50th Indo-Pacific Army Management Seminar. The event aims to provide a platform for collaborative problem-solving to address regional challenges and contingencies. And in the Philippines, Hawaii Air National Guard and Philippines Air Force personnel strengthened air defense interoperability during a ground radar air defense subject matter exchange, which continues to develop professional relationships over several decades of cooperation. This has been your Pacific Pulse. I'm Senior Airman Maria Washler.
8: From the Fox Sports Studios in Los Angeles, here's Steve DeSager.
9: In Major League Baseball Tuesday, four wild card openers starting in Atlanta, where the Braves got a three-run homer bottom of the eighth from Austin Riley to beat Philadelphia 5-3. The loss to closer Joan Duran, who pitched two innings. The White Sox led 5-0 in the fifth, wound up winning 6-3 at Houston. Houston's offense with runners in scoring position went 0-7. At Yankee Stadium, Ben Rice had four hits, including a solo homer and a grand slam. The Yanks beat rival Boston 9-0, winning pitcher Cam Schlittler with 6 1/3 scoreless innings, 10 strikeouts. The late game in San Diego had the Padres dominating the Cubs 8-0. Cubs went 3-for-31 at the plate, 11 strikeouts. Winning pitcher Michael King had a no-hitter until one out in the seventh. Among the NHL season openers, Florida won in overtime, 1-0 at Carolina. Victories for Boston and Montreal. WNBA playoff wins for New York and Indiana.
8: Fresh music. Familiar voice.
10: Yeah.

0: This is the longest line ever, and I need my new CAC ASAP. I wish there was a way to skip the line.
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6: Man, there's nothing to do around here.
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6: 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Taxis cost a bunch, you know.
7: Use the cultural exchange bus then. 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
6: Huh. I'll check it out. Where's it at?
7: It's at the back of the Falcon CAC, and it's available to U.S. military, civilians, and Koreans with a base ID.
8: How it feels to eat a CAC burrito.
9: Yes, I will marry you.
10: I'm Snuffy. You still with us?
11: Yeah.
8: 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Fuel the pack.
11: Why do I feel like dried up SpongeBob?
10: Well, how much water did you have today?
11: I had about 3 Red Bulls and a Monster.
10: That's not hydration. That's a cry for help.
11: I can feel my organs coming back to life.
12: Stay hydrated, Kunsan.

it's time for AFN Kunsan Radio Update. I'm Senior Airman Elizabeth Tan. There's been talks about a new AFSC, a new career field in the Air Force. Chief of Staff General Ken Wilsbach unveiled his plans of creating a new career field, whose responsibilities include primarily supporting the Point Defense Mission using a new weapon system combining kinetic and non-kinetic capabilities. Point Defense has been described as defense against a range of airborne threats, from small drones to cruise missiles. This line of defense also gives an airbase commander authority to employ organic air and missile defense capabilities in order to protect critical forces or installations. Wilsbach stated, "Together, these two new initiatives will strengthen our defenses, reinforce our ability to generate air and space power under fire, and protect our greatest advantage, our airmen and guardians." In other news, it's been known that several military and civilian families have pushed for more sports at DOD EA middle schools, comparing the lack of opportunities and extracurriculars to U.S. public schools. As a result, the Defense Department education system has begun implementing an athletics program in Europe, starting with volleyball scheduled to make its debut this coming winter. In addition, the Pentagon has mentioned its plans to launch an athletic program for its students located at U.S. bases worldwide in grades 6 through 8. That's it for this edition. But for more Wolfpack news, go to kunsan.af.mil. 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Reporting from AFN Kunsan, I'm Senior Airman Elizabeth Tan.

0: Yo, what's behind that door?
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0: That's amazing. 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
1: Well, honestly, I was nervous.

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1: Good morning. Oh, crowded today. Floor 9, please.
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1: Putting a rock in the rearview mirror. I'm Dave Anthony, Fox News. The last American troops stationed in Iraq left the country today, 23 years after the U.S. invasion during the War on Terror.
2: The departure was agreed in 2024 under President Biden, the Trump administration following through despite the ongoing conflict with Iran. Security experts warn leaving Iraq could allow Iran to expand its own influence and perhaps allow ISIS to make a comeback too. Several pro-Iran militia groups operate in Iraq. The commander of one, Islamic Resistance in Iraq, says the U.S. withdrawal is a crushing defeat for the American project.
1: Fox's Jonathan Savage. Three more commercial ships attacked yesterday in the Strait of Hormuz, which Iran has tried to control with those attacks for months. A flight to Israel got turbulent in the cockpit, where a fight broke out. The plane ended up diverted to Saudi Arabia.
3: What remains unclear is what led to that emergency call coming from the cockpit that then forced Israel to scramble fighter jets and fears that it had been hijacked. Now, there are several different accounts out there from passengers who were on board, but one spoke to Fox News telling us that they believe the co-pilot of Fly Dubai flight FZ-1073 stabbed the captain of the plane, who then collapsed onto the controls.
1: Fox's Jeff Paul in Tel Aviv. Reuters reports the pilot and co-pilot are both hospitalized, and a second Fly Dubai flight to Israel has been turned around, returning to Dubai. President Trump is touting an agreement between AI industry leaders amid fears that the intelligence could get out of control, and prompts calls for Congress to regulate it.
4: I believe they're going to be used for the good, and when they're not, we're going to be able to nab them. But there's going to be a tremendous self-policing aspect.
5: The voluntary accord does require internal and external reviews. President Trump is also changing the name of AI in government documents to SI, or super intelligence.
1: Fox's Jared Halpern. 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
6: 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In exchange, scholarship recipients will be required to work for the Defense Department for at least 1 year for each year of funding they receive. The program was created to help the Defense Department better recruit and retain cyber and IT talent. The scholarship is open to students enrolled in validated cyber programs who are not current DOD or government employees. 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A Space Force spokesperson said the newest branch needs at least several hundred officers and enlisted personnel. 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I'm Eric White.
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8: In Major League Baseball Tuesday, four wild card openers starting in Atlanta, where the Braves got a three-run homer bottom of the eighth from Austin Riley to beat Philadelphia 5-3. The loss to closer Joan Duran, who pitched two innings. The White Sox led 5-0 in the fifth, wound up winning 6-3 at Houston. Houston's offense with runners in scoring position went 0-7. At Yankee Stadium, Ben Rice had four hits, including a solo homer and a grand slam. The Yanks beat rival Boston 9-0, winning pitcher Cam Schlittler was 6 1/3 scoreless innings, 10 strikeouts. The late game in San Diego had the Padres dominating the Cubs 8-0. Cubs went 3-31 at the plate, 11 strikeouts. Winning pitcher Michael King had a no-hitter until one out in the seventh. Among the NHL season openers, Florida won in overtime, 1-0 at Carolina. Victories for Boston and Montreal. WNBA playoff wins for New York and Indiana.

0: I bench your body weight for a warm-up, so this jiu-jitsu thing might be a little bit too easy for me.
1: Cool. We'll start light then. Just don't forget to tap.
0: Whatever, old man. Let's just get this over with. Huh?
2: This is cute. I can totally breathe.
1: What? You don't like free hugs?
3: Okay. I tap. I have deep insecurity issues and I'm afraid of disappointing my dad.
1: Welcome to Jiu-Jitsu Champ. 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
9: 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Oh my goodness, look out!
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11: Whoa, who are y'all?
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13: Be gone, foul

It's time for your AFN Kunsan radio update. I'm Staff Sergeant Nicholas Larson. The U.S. Army has selected new self-propelled artillery platforms to move forward to replace the M777 towed howitzers. One of note is the Hanwha Defense Company prototype for the Mobile Tactical Cannon program. This will be among other companies, such as submissions from American Rheinmetall, BAE Systems, General Dynamics Land Systems, and Elbit Systems USA. The K9MH submitted is an eight-wheeled vehicle that mounts a 52-caliber 155mm gun. The wheeled design allows for greater mobility over the M777, allowing for the gun to shoot and scoot, firing and displacing in under 30 seconds. Hanwha stated they are looking to make production in local markets, with the current vehicle to be produced in Opelika, Alabama. In other news, the U.S. Army is standing up a new battalion of Patriot missile systems on Guam in October. This will be a part of the 3rd Battalion, 43rd Air Defense Artillery Regiment, under the purview of the 94th Army Air and Missile Defense Command Headquarters at Joint Base Pearl Harbor, Hickam, Hawaii. This will bolster the Army's defense capabilities on the island and help reinforce the strategically important island against missile, aircraft, and drone attacks. The announcement will help supplement the THAAD systems and Aegis ballistic missile defense-capable ships that will be in the area and provide 360-degree coverage on Guam. That's it for this edition, but for more Wolfpack news, go to kunsan.af.mil. 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Reporting from AFN Kunsan, I'm Staff Sergeant Nicholas Larson.

0: Osan. The Wolfpack Wheels has you covered on the 2.5-hour trip between Kunsan and Osan. Buses running Monday through Sunday.
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3: Ah, glad you could join us for story time. Jenkins and I are just now finishing our preparations. Unfortunately, our chosen book for this week, The Life and Times of Lord Hartgrove, A Dynastic History, is still checked out from the library after 6 weeks. So we have had to get a different book. As to meet the demands of Jenkins, we have decided to go with The Very Hungry Caterpillar. So please, have a seat, and we will begin shortly.
4: To avoid scenarios like this from happening in the future, please return your library books on time.
3: Yes, work it. Strike a pose.
5: Seriously, do you really have to ham it up? You know studio photos aren't like that, right?
0: I've got to get the photos somehow.
5: You should go to kunsan.af.mil. There you can schedule an official studio photo with public affairs here.
0: That's the P3 thing, correct?
5: Yeah, just click the PA link on the main page and you can sign up. They take photos every Tuesday and Thursday from 0900 to 1530.
0: I will do that, but first, I'm going to finish the shoe.
3: Yes, darling. Fabulous.
6: Working out in the summer is hot, but you can get your cardio in and stay cool. 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
0: Dude, where are you? The party's already started.
7: Hey, yo, I just got done pre-gaming. I'm zooming on my scooter right now. I'm literally right around the corner. Oh, God!
0: Yo, dude, are you good? I told you not to drink and scooter. Don't drink and drive. And remember, getting caught on your scooter drunk is the same thing as drinking and driving.

0: Preston. A flight from Dubai to Tel Aviv making a sudden diversion after issuing an emergency distress signal in the air. ABC chief foreign correspondent Ian Pannell says the plane sent a general alert, then an emergency warning about what could have been a hijacking.
1: As the plane was about an hour from landing, it then suddenly suffered a rapid descent, plunging from 34,000 feet to 16,000 in 3 minutes. This was over Saudi Arabia. Passengers on board telling Israeli media the plane lost control after some kind of struggle between the pilots. Some have said one of the pilots was stabbed with a knife and that there was a lot of blood. They say fellow passengers disarmed the attacker and it was able to land.
0: The plane making an emergency landing in Saudi Arabia, it's there now, sources tell ABC. See that Israel is treating this as a possible terror incident. The final U.S. troops pulling out of Iraq more than 20 years after they went in. ABC News has obtained the original statement that the Jane Doe gave to Cornell University police after the alleged sexual assault she says took place 2 years ago. Here's ABC's Aaron Katursky.
2: Jane Doe used the word rape once to explain why she took a hit of ketamine. I had become extremely uncomfortable with how this night was turning out, so my thought was, if I do ketamine again, maybe I will pass out. My thought was that if I passed out and these men had sex with me, then they could be charged with rape.
0: The DA says what she described at the time did not meet New York's legal definition of non-consensual sex. Jane Doe is suing Cornell, which is holding a campus-wide public hearing on it today. No federal guardrails on AI. Instead, the industry will police itself. That the result of a meeting with President Trump on Tuesday.
3: They love our country, they love the world, and they came together and they did something that few people really, it's almost like a constitution. In a way.
0: The president asked if there would be any bindingness to this. He said there was morally binding. You're listening to ABC News.
4: 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I'm Eric White.
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6: In Major League Baseball Tuesday, four wild card openers starting in Atlanta, where the Braves got a three-run homer bottom of the eighth from Austin Riley to beat Philadelphia 5-3. The loss to closer Joan Duran, who pitched two innings. The White Sox led 5-0 in the fifth, wound up winning 6-3 at Houston. Houston's offense with runners in scoring position went 0-7. At Yankee Stadium, Ben Rice had four hits, including a solo homer and a grand slam. The Yanks beat rival Boston 9-0, winning pitcher Cam Schlittler with 6 1/3 scoreless innings, 10 strikeouts. The late game in San Diego had the Padres dominating the Cubs 8-0. Cubs went 3-31 at the plate, 11 strikeouts. Winning pitcher Michael King had a no-hitter until one out in the seventh. Among the NHL season openers, Florida won in overtime, 1-0 at Carolina. Victories for Boston and Montreal. WNBA playoff wins for New York and Indiana.
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0: You there. Step right up and pick a card.
1: Oh, okay. How about this one?
0: Take a look.
1: Whoa, is that my CAC? How'd you get that?
0: Look, you left it in your computer. It was super easy to walk up and grab.
1: I have to stop doing that. It's an extreme security risk.
0: Yeah, it really is. And for my next trick, I need you to sign this paper.
1: All right. Is this an LOC?
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4: 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I'll hit you up this weekend.
5: Yeah, totally. Call me when you can. I just need to free up some minutes first.
4: Minutes?
5: Yeah, my Razor plan. Also, add me on MySpace. I'll bump you to my top 8.
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It's time for your AFN Kunsan radio update. I'm Staff Sergeant Nicholas Larson. The U.S. Navy has unveiled a new very long-range air-to-air missile called the AIM 424 Malice. An image released by the Navy shows off the missile being carried by a Super Hornet from the Navy Air Test and Evaluation Squadron 23. The aircraft was carrying four of the new weapon, which is stated to have a range in excess of 250 nautical miles. This looks to add another tool to the arsenal of the Navy, bringing long-range fires to enemy aircraft. The missile, unlike the AIM 174B, is designed to fit inside the weapons bay of 5th and 6th generation fighters, giving them the capabilities to reach out and strike enemies while keeping weapons hidden from opposing radars. In other news, the U.S. Air Force is looking to upgrade Morón Air Base in Spain, creating as many as 9 additional spaces for B-52 Stratofortress strategic bombers. The makeover is part of a nearly half-billion-dollar construction project for U.S. facilities in Spain and looks to enhance the staging of aircraft and personnel in support of U.S. and NATO plans, exercises, and contingency operations in the region. The new spots will allow for 9 aircraft to be parked in unloaded conditions or 3 aircraft with live ordnance, as the additional space is required for those aircraft in case of an accidental explosion. That's it for this edition. But for more Wolfpack news, go to kunsan.af.mil. 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Reporting from AFN Kunsan, I'm Staff Sergeant Nicholas Larson.

0: love your service dress. Where did you get it?
1: Oh my God. I got it from the Airman's Attic.
0: Where's that at?
1: So Courtney asked me, where's the Airman's Attic? Like, she's never seen it before. She's so delusional. It's in the Blanket Store building behind the BX, building 1104.
0: Oh, I've seen it before.
1: Yeah, they're open Monday through Thursday.

0: 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Shelves full, lines empty, and shopping like it's classified.
1: Hey man, thanks for agreeing to take some of this stuff off my hands.
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0: higher than expected inflation update. I'm Dave Anthony, Fox News. Just out this morning, one of the Federal Reserve monitors closely as it considers another interest rate hike. Personal consumption expenditures for August.
1: Month over month, PCE is 0.3. Now, that is a little bit lower than expectations of 0.4. The year over year numbers better than expected, 3.4 versus expectations of 3.7.
0: Fox Business Network's Taylor Riggs, that August annual inflation rate was the same as July's, but the cost of buying a house keeps going up. Mortgage rates have risen a sixth straight week to an almost three-year high. The Mortgage Bankers Association now puts the 30-year fixed home loan at 7.3%. The economy remains a big issue ahead of the November elections with control of Congress on the line. President Trump will be a big part of the Republicans' campaign.
2: The president plans to travel 32 of the next 34 days before the midterms while Democrats try to weaponize cost of living concerns. A Wall Street Journal poll last week found only 37% of Americans approve of the job President Trump is doing, the lowest of a president heading into a midterm since 1990.
0: Fox's Jackie Heinrich at the White House. An attack in the sky this morning. It was feared to be a plane being hijacked, prompting Israel to scramble fighter jets.
3: Passengers report one pilot stabbed the other as the Fly Dubai flight traveled from Dubai to Tel Aviv in Israel. Data shows the aircraft suddenly fell 17,000 feet in less than 2 minutes before control was regained. A pilot was reportedly heard screaming for help. The plane landed safely in Saudi Arabia. Now both the captain and the first officer are in the hospital.
0: Fox's Jonathan Savage. There was much less drama on a different flight today that was historic, taking the last American troops stationed in Iraq out of the country, completing a U.S. withdrawal. American forces first left Iraq in 2011, 8 years after the War on Terror invasion, then returned in 2014 to deal with the ISIS insurgency. America's listening to Fox News.
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6: In Major League Baseball Tuesday, four wild card openers starting in Atlanta, where the Braves got a three-run homer bottom of the eighth from Austin Riley to beat Philadelphia 5-3. The loss to closer Joan Duran, who pitched two innings. The White Sox led 5-0 in the fifth, wound up winning 6-3 at Houston. Houston's offense with runners in scoring position went 0-7. At Yankee Stadium, Ben Rice had four hits, including a solo homer and a grand slam. The Yanks beat rival Boston 9-0, winning pitcher Cam Schlittler with 6 1/3 scoreless innings, 10 strikeouts. The late game in San Diego had the Padres dominating the Cubs 8-0. Cubs went 3-for-31 at the plate, 11 strikeouts. Winning pitcher Michael King had a no-hitter until one out in the seventh. Among the NHL season openers, Florida won in overtime, 1-0 at Carolina. Victories for Boston and Montreal. WNBA playoff wins for New York and Indiana.

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2: Man, this is actually turning out to be a great football game.
3: 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Glad you came out.
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3: Oh, no. Not the horde of mosquitoes that comes out every day after dark.
2: And they're huge. Ah!
3: Don't worry, man. I brought my bug spray.
2: Don't get caught lacking, Kunsan. Wear your bug spray after dark.
5: Oh, hey, you gonna play some Halo?
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6: What's all on it?
5: 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There's a ton of shows that we've been talking about in the shop that you haven't really been there for, so you should probably catch up on those.
6: Huh, sounds cool. I'll check it out. Now let's kick some flood butt.
7: Breaking news. A catastrophic mudslide has occurred, causing outrage and panic amongst the communities.
8: Oh, no!
9: We're gonna die!
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11: Even if they say they're flushable, they're not. No wipes in the pipes, Kunsan. Disgusting.
12: Hey, what's up, bro? So, I just finished my food. Do you have a trash can nearby?
13: You can just throw it on the floor, bro. My room doesn't smell anyway.
12: Make sure to keep up with dorm cleanliness. Even if you don't smell it, we do.
14: Dude, this trip to Busan's about to be awesome.
12: Yeah, man, it's been too long. You got everything you need?
14: Yeah. Wait, I think I forgot my cat card.
12: It's been nice knowing you.
14: What do you mean? I can just go back and get it.
12: No, you're not allowed to.
15: You're not one of us anymore.
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17: Make sure you are practicing CAC security at all times.

It's time for your AFN Kuntzon radio update. I'm Staff Sergeant Nicholas Larson. The Army has accepted a new prototype for the M2 Bradley replacement. The vehicle, made by American Rheinmetall, is the first of 8 prototypes ordered, with the other 7 slated to be delivered later this year. This XM30 Lynx will be put through vigorous field tests against rival prototypes from General Dynamics Land Systems. The contract was announced back in 2023 for $1.6 billion for the production prototypes, which has a 2-man crew and a capacity of at least 6 dismounts. Other requirements for the prototypes were to have at least a 50mm cannon, a remote turret, as well as anti-tank guided missiles. The Army is expected to make the final decision for the winner by the end of 2027. In other news, the Navy is testing new uniform prototypes for women as a part of its push to modernize sizing and fit, with nearly 80 sailors participating in a 5-day evaluation in Virginia last month. Scientists, designers, engineers, and textile experts from the Navy Clothing and Textile Research Facility conducted a prototype uniform fit evaluation at Joint Expeditionary Base, Little Creek Fort Story, and the Navy Exchange in Norfolk from August 17th to the 21st, according to a news release on Thursday from the Navy Exchange Services Command. The researchers collected measurements and evaluated prototype slacks, shirts, and jumper tops for fit, functionality, and sizing accuracy. The Navy said the modernization efforts aim to replace an outdated and restrictive sizing system while giving sailors a voice in how their uniforms are designed, according to the release. That's it for this edition. But for more Wolfpack news, go to kuntzon.af.mil. 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Reporting from AFN Kuntzon, I'm Staff Sergeant Nicholas Larson.

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1: Preston. Israeli Prime Minister Benjamin Netanyahu saying a short time ago that one pilot on a Fly Dubai jet headed for Tel Aviv stabbed the other pilot and apparently tried to crash the plane. It landed safely in Saudi Arabia, and that pilot is now under arrest. Here's ABC's Ian Pannell.
2: Eyewitnesses are saying one of the pilots was stabbed with a knife and that there was a lot of blood on board. They say fellow passengers disarmed the attacker. An Israeli passenger telling Channel 12 News in Israel, there were moments when we were sure this was the end. We heard screams and screams, and then we saw that the cockpit was being opened and there was blood there. An Israeli source telling ABC News it is now being treated as a terror incident, and as you would expect, Prime Minister Netanyahu is being kept updated. Ian Pannell, ABC News in London.
1: ABC News has obtained the statement that Jane Doe gave to Cornell University police after an alleged sexual assault 2 years ago at the Chi Phi fraternity house. The woman describes a night of drinking during which several men sexually assaulted her. ABC's Aaron Katursky's on campus.
3: Cornell University said it handled Jane Doe's claims appropriately, issuing suspensions and expulsions and barring Chi Phi from campus. But New York's Governor Kathy Hochul, who is a Cornell board member, is now demanding an outside review. She says what occurred here raises serious questions about Cornell's campus culture.
1: President Trump says the nation's top tech firms have signed an accord to self-police artificial intelligence development. The president saying of AI leaders,
4: they love our country, they love the world, and they came together and they did something that few people really, it's almost like a constitution in a way.
1: The U.S. military announcing a complete withdrawal of all American troops from Iraq, ending a 12-year mission to fight the Islamic State. Inflation slowing a bit last month. Dow's up 35 points. This is ABC News.
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7: In Major League Baseball Tuesday, four wild card openers starting in Atlanta, where the Braves got a three-run homer bottom of the eighth from Austin Riley to beat Philadelphia 5-3. The loss to closer Joan Duran, who pitched two innings. The White Sox led 5-0 in the fifth, wound up winning 6-3 at Houston. Houston's offense with runners in scoring position went 0-7. At Yankee Stadium, Ben Rice had four hits, including a solo homer and a grand slam. The Yanks beat rival Boston 9-0, winning pitcher Cam Schlittler was 6 1/3 scoreless innings, 10 strikeouts. The late game in San Diego had the Padres dominating the Cubs 8-0. Cubs went 3-31 at the plate, 11 strikeouts. Winning pitcher Michael King had a no-hitter until one out in the seventh. Among the NHL season openers, Florida won in overtime, 1-0 at Carolina. Victories for Boston and Montreal. WNBA playoff wins for New York and Indiana.
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time for AFN Kunsan Radio Update. I'm Senior Airman Elizabeth Tan. There's been talks about a new AFSC, a new career field in the Air Force. Chief of Staff General Ken Wilsbach unveiled his plans of creating a new career field, whose responsibilities include primarily supporting the Point Defense mission using a new weapon system combining kinetic and non-kinetic capabilities. Point Defense has been described as defense against a range of airborne threats, from small drones to cruise missiles. This line of defense also gives an airbase commander authority to employ organic air and missile defense capabilities in order to protect critical forces or installations. Wilsbach stated, "Together, these two new initiatives will strengthen our defenses, reinforce our ability to generate air and space power under fire, and protect our greatest advantage, our airmen and guardians." In other news, it's been known that several military and civilian families have pushed for more sports at DOD EA middle schools, comparing the lack of opportunities and extracurriculars to U.S. public schools. As a result, the Defense Department education system has begun implementing an athletics program in Europe, starting with volleyball scheduled to make its debut this coming winter. In addition, the Pentagon has mentioned its plans to launch an athletic program for its students located at U.S. bases worldwide in grades 6 through 8. That's it for this edition. But for more Wolfpack news, go to kunsan.af.mil. Be sure to follow AFN Kunsan on Facebook, download the AFN Go mobile app, or tune in to 88.5 FM, AFN Kunsan the Eagle, and your local AFN television station for the latest updates from Kunsan to across the Pacific. Reporting from AFN Kunsan, I'm Senior Airman Elizabeth Tan.

0: Snuffy, you still with us?
1: Yeah.
2: The Wolfpack Cafe. Fuel the pack.
1: Why do I feel like dried up SpongeBob?
3: Well, how much water did you have today?
1: I had about 3 Red Bulls and a Monster.
3: That's not hydration. That's a cry for help.
1: I can feel my organs coming back to life.
4: Stay hydrated, Kunsan.
5: Hey, dude, check out the picture I took of this puppy out by the flight line. I'll have to post it on Instagram.
6: Hold it, Frankie. There's a jet plane in the background.
5: Oh, I should hashtag it pilot dog. Good point.
6: No, I'm trying to say it's forbidden to post online. It's an OPSEC violation. You could get punished by leadership for giving our adversaries that kind of information on our equipment.
5: What about hashtag top dog?
6: You know what? Just give me your phone.
5: Wait. Before you take my phone, how about pilot pupper? My New Year's resolution is to lift the car.

0: Sorry about that. I can do that, no problem.
1: Be courteous to your dorm mates, Kunsan. 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
1: It was first feared to be a hijacking.
2: I'm Dave Anthony, Fox News. A fight on a Fly Dubai flight to Israel this morning in the cockpit.
3: During the flight, as they approached the country, one of the pilots stabbed the other pilot, and apparently he tried to crash the plane with its occupants.
2: Israeli Prime Minister Benjamin Netanyahu says passengers got involved and helped subdue the co-pilot after the attack.
4: The plane landed safely in Saudi Arabia, but not before a sudden plummet. It descended around 17,000 feet in less than 2 minutes. Eyewitnesses say additional pilots traveling as passengers landed the aircraft. The suspected attacker has been arrested. Israeli Defense Minister Israel Katz, citing preliminary information, says it was a jihadist terror attack.
2: Fox's Jonathan Savage. Those passengers are now on a different plane in the air flying to Israel. Another flight today left Iraq with the last American troops in the country on board, completing withdrawal 23 years after President George W. Bush invaded Iraq during the war on terror.
5: Our nation enters this conflict reluctantly. Yet our purpose is sure.
2: That ended in a withdrawal in 2011, but 3 years later, American forces returned to Iraq to battle ISIS terrorists. A condemned murderer just got a lifeline in Tennessee. Just minutes before, Krista Pike was going to get a lethal injection and become the first woman put to death in that state in more than 200 years.
6: An appeals court halted her execution to review whether Pike's allegations of child abuse were fully considered in her case. Pike was 18 in 1995 when she and two others beat and mutilated 19-year-old Colleen Slemmer, a fellow student in Knoxville. Slemmer's family supports Pike's death.
2: That's Fox's Jeff Manasso. Tennessee is appealing that ruling to the U.S. Supreme Court. We got an inflation update this morning showing a smaller increase than expected in what are called personal consumption expenditures, rising 0.3% last month. The annual rate came in the same as July, 3.4%. 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
8: I'm Senior Airman Maria Washler. In India, U.S. and Indian Army forces participated in the closing ceremony of Exercise Yudhabhyas 2026. During its 22nd iteration, this exercise strengthened the trust and interoperability both armies will carry into future trainings. In New Zealand, senior army leaders from across the Indo-Pacific attended the opening ceremony of the 50th Indo-Pacific Army Management Seminar. The event aims to provide a platform for collaborative problem-solving to address regional challenges and contingencies. And in the Philippines, Hawaii Air National Guard and Philippines Air Force personnel strengthened air defense interoperability during a ground radar air defense subject matter exchange, which continues to develop professional relationships over several decades of cooperation. This has been your Pacific Pulse. I'm Senior Airman Maria Washler.
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10: In Major League Baseball Tuesday, four wild card openers starting in Atlanta, where the Braves got a three-run homer bottom of the eighth from Austin Riley to beat Philadelphia 5-3. The loss to closer Joan Duran, who pitched two innings. The White Sox led 5-0 in the fifth, wound up winning 6-3 at Houston. Houston's offense with runners in scoring position went 0-for-7. At Yankee Stadium, Ben Rice had four hits, including a solo homer and a grand slam. The Yanks beat rival Boston 9-0, winning pitcher Cam Schlittler was 6 1/3, scoreless innings, 10 strikeouts. The late game in San Diego had the Padres dominating the Cubs 8-0. Cubs went 3-for-31 at the plate, 11 strikeouts. Winning pitcher Michael King had a no-hitter until one out in the seventh. Among the NHL season openers, Florida won in overtime, 1-0 at Carolina. Victories for Boston and Montreal. WNBA playoff wins for New York and Indiana.
9: All the

0: 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Selling items you purchased duty-free to people who are not entitled to these items constitutes black marketing and is a violation of Status of Forces Agreement, the Uniform Code of Military Justice, USFK, Air Force Regulations, and Korean law. In certain circumstances, members may be permitted to gift someone with a duty-free item that does not exceed $50.
1: Who needs cold weather gear? Can't be that cold. I can't feel my nose. I think I lost all feeling in my toes. I think my hands are freezing off.
2: Cold weather doesn't care how tough you are. Just a few minutes outside without the right gear can lead to cold weather injuries. Take care of yourself, layer up, and stay warm.
3: Terrible types of people. We got the top answer left on the board, Gerald. Can you name the worst type of people?
4: You know, Bob, we gave it some thought, and we're going to go with criminals.
3: Oof, sorry, that was incorrect. The answer we were actually looking for, people who don't clean out the lint in the shared laundry room. I repeat, the answer for the worst kind of people is people who don't clean out the lint in the shared laundry room.
5: What are you doing?
6: Well, dear Watson, our old roommate left his food in the fridge when he PCS'd, and it's been 6 months since he left.
5: That's incredibly disgusting. But what does that have to do with the mad science you've got here?
6: Well, I noticed it growing and decided to see if I could make an assistant to help me. And it's living!
5: Nope, we're not going to deal with that. I'm getting some bleach and cleaning out the fridge.
6: No! My boy!
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0: It's time for your AFN Kunsan radio update. I'm Staff Sergeant Nicholas Larson. The U.S. Army has selected new self-propelled artillery platforms to move forward to replace the M777 towed howitzers. One of note is the Hanwha Defense Company prototype for the Mobile Tactical Cannon program. This will be among other companies, such as submissions from American Rheinmetall, BAE Systems, General Dynamics Land Systems, and Elbit Systems USA. The K9MH, submitted, is an eight-wheeled vehicle that mounts a 52-caliber 155mm gun. The wheel design allows for greater mobility over the M777, allowing for the gun to shoot and scoot, firing and displacing in under 30 seconds. Hanwha has stated they are looking to make production in local markets, with the current vehicle to be produced in Opelika, Alabama. In other news, the U.S. Army is standing up a new battalion of Patriot missile systems on Guam in October. This will be a part of the 3rd Battalion, 43rd Air Defense Artillery Regiment, under the purview of the 94th Army Air and Missile Defense Command Headquarters at Joint Base Pearl Harbor, Hickam, Hawaii. This will bolster the Army's defense capabilities on the island and help reinforce the strategically important island against missile, aircraft, and drone attacks. The announcement will help supplement the THAAD systems and Aegis ballistic missile defense-capable ships that will be in the area and provide 360-degree coverage on Guam. That's it for this edition, but for more Wolfpack news, go to kunsan.af.mil. 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Reporting from AFN Kunsan, I'm Staff Sergeant Nicholas Larson.
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1: Good gracious! What is that awful smell?
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1: Why do you live like this?
2: They didn't tell you? I'm a direct descendant of Oscar the Grouch. I love living in the trash.
1: I know we just met, but I hate you already. We need to clean immediately. I can't live like this.
3: 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I can barely see 10 feet in front of my face. Oh my goodness, look out!
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0: Wayne Cabot. A stabbing in the cockpit, an 18,000-foot free fall, screams in the cabin, but a safe landing. ABC's Ian Pannell in London on a flight in which there was a fight between pilots aboard a Fly Dubai jet bound for Tel Aviv, diverted to Saudi Arabia.
1: It seems to have involved the pilot and possibly the first officer. That's certainly what Saudi authorities have said are the two individuals who've been hospitalized. But it's not clear who the instigator was, instigator or instigators. The passengers clearly became involved, but there are questions about who opened the door.
0: ABC News has the statement that Jane Doe gave Cornell University police after she was allegedly drugged and gang raped at a frat house 2 years ago. The DA may reopen the case after initially finding no legal grounds to charge the seven young men. ABC News chief investigative correspondent Aaron Katursky is in Ithaca, New York.
2: Cornell University said it handled Jane Doe's claims appropriately, issuing suspensions and expulsions and barring Chi Phi from campus. But New York's Governor Kathy Hochul, who is a Cornell board member, is now demanding an outside review. She says what occurred here raises serious questions about Cornell's campus culture.
0: Well, the news came only an hour before her scheduled lethal injection. A federal appeals court pausing the execution of Tennessee death row inmate 50-year-old Krista Gayle Pike for a murder she did when she was 18. The judges want more time to review if her allegations of being raped as a child were fully considered. Are prices now rising less than they have been? An index that the Fed uses in setting interest rates shows personal consumption expenditures puts inflation at 3.4% for the year, lower than economists thought. The last U.S. troops pulled out of Iraq today, a sign Iraq says of its increasing strength and sovereignty. The U.S. invaded in 2003. 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
3: Here are your top stories from Federal News Network. More than 3 million people with military ties are affected by a Pentagon data breach that lasted nearly a year. The department said a security vulnerability in a file-sharing system allowed a small number of unauthorized users to access personal data that was encrypted. A Pentagon official said the issue was discovered in July and promptly fixed. The department says there's no sign the data was misused. Defense Secretary Pete Hegseth said the Defense Department will use advanced intelligence and cyber capabilities to identify, disrupt, and neutralize foreign interference in the upcoming elections. Hegseth directed the Defense Intelligence Enterprise to collect information on foreign threats and tasked U.S. Cyber Command and the Department of Homeland Security with countering potential cyber threats from foreign actors. Find these stories and more when you visit our website at federalnewsnetwork.com. I'm Michelle Sandiford.
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5: In Major League Baseball Tuesday, four wild card openers starting in Atlanta, where the Braves got a three-run homer bottom of the eighth from Austin Riley to beat Philadelphia 5-3. The loss to closer Joan Duran, who pitched two innings. The White Sox led 5-0 in the fifth, wound up winning 6-3 at Houston. Houston's offense with runners in scoring position went 0-7. At Yankee Stadium, Ben Rice had four hits, including a solo homer and a grand slam. The Yanks beat rival Boston 9-0, winning pitcher Cam Schlittler with 6 1/3 scoreless innings, 10 strikeouts. The late game in San Diego had the Padres dominating the Cubs 8-0. Cubs went 3-for-31 at the plate, 11 strikeouts. Winning pitcher Michael King had a no-hitter until one out in the seventh. Among the NHL season openers, Florida won in overtime, 1-0 at Carolina. Victories for Boston and Montreal. WNBA playoff wins for New York and Indiana.

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1: Dude, where are you? The party's already started.
2: Hey, yo, I just got done pre-gaming. I'm zooming on my scooter right now. I'm literally right around the corner. Oh, God!
1: Yo, dude, are you good? I told you not to drink and scooter. Don't drink and drive. And remember, getting caught on your scooter drunk is the same thing as drinking and driving.
3: Hello?
4: Who dares to enter my lair?
3: Your first sergeant. Oh, wow. What's that smell? Is your laundry fermenting? And why is it so dark?
5: Wait, no! It burns!
3: That's called sunlight. Also, hygiene. I can smell you from here.
5: Actually, it's called aura shirt.
3: Clean your room, Snuffy. Now.
5: Yes, ma'am.
6: Here we are at the Bikini Bottom of South Korea.
7: Wow, that new scooter Fred bought is so nice.
8: Yeah, it is, but he shouldn't be riding with headphones in.
7: I don't think it's that big of a deal. He does it all the time.
8: Is he lost? Why is he riding towards the flight line? Fred, no!
6: Don't be like Fred. Personnel who ride bicycles, skateboards, rollerblades, or electric scooters are strictly prohibited from wearing or using headphones.
7: Hey, Fred, are you okay?
9: My life!
6: Stay safe out there, Wolfpack.
7: Dude, I think I found a new way to start a campfire.
10: What, are you gonna rub sticks like a caveman?
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1: The commissary just opened 2 hours ago and it's already empty?
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It's time for your AFN Kunsan radio update. I'm Staff Sergeant Nicholas Larson. The U.S. Navy has unveiled a new very long-range air-to-air missile called the AIM 424 Malice. An image released by the Navy shows off the missile being carried by a Super Hornet from the Navy Air Test and Evaluation Squadron 23. The aircraft was carrying four of the new weapon, which is stated to have a range in excess of 250 nautical miles. This looks to add another tool to the arsenal of the Navy, bringing long-range fires to enemy aircraft. The missile, unlike the AIM 174B, is designed to fit inside the weapons bay of 5th and 6th generation fighters, giving them the capabilities to reach out and strike enemies while keeping weapons hidden from opposing radars. In other news, the U.S. Air Force is looking to upgrade Morón Air Base in Spain, creating as many as 9 additional spaces for B-52 Stratofortress strategic bombers. The makeover is part of a nearly $500 million construction project for U.S. facilities in Spain and looks to enhance the staging of aircraft and personnel in support of U.S. and NATO plans, exercises, and contingency operations in the region. The new spots will allow for 9 aircraft to be parked in unloaded conditions or 3 aircraft with live ordnance, as the additional space is required for those aircraft in case of an accidental explosion. That's it for this edition. But for more Wolfpack news, go to kunsan.af.mil. 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Reporting from AFN Kunsan, I'm Staff Sergeant Nicholas Larson.

0: this month has flown by. I didn't go anywhere or see anything.
1: Why not? You had plenty of chances.
0: Where? When? No one told me anything.
1: What are you, illiterate? It was in the Howler. Don't you read the Howler? The Howler has all the information you could need. From Falcon Cat trips to the library events, the Howler has it all. There's no excuse why you shouldn't be able to find out where you can go and what you can do at Kunsan Air Base.
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5: 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Wanna go with me?
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0: detention at an airport in Israel. Alisa Brady, Fox News. Relief a short time ago as loved ones greeted passengers arriving near Tel Aviv after surviving a terrifying incident on a Fly Dubai flight from the UAE to Israel. The Israeli prime minister says one passenger told him the co-pilot stabbed the pilot and then apparently tried to crash the plane, which plunged some 16,000 feet before passengers and crew were able to regain control. This passenger recording a message after the flight was diverted and landing safely in Saudi Arabia.
1: We're here on the plane. There was a crazy man with a knife who stabbed one of the pilots. We jumped and helped the pilot. Friends, everything is okay. Friends, everything is okay now.
0: One Israeli spokesperson tells Reuters the wounded pilot, covered in blood, was able to click open the cockpit door to allow help to get in. Prime Minister Benjamin Netanyahu says Saudi Arabia arrested a pilot, but there's no word on that person's identity. As an investigation continues, the Israeli defense minister has described this as an attempted terrorist attack. The British prime minister is now pointing a finger at Iran over the incident that sparked a terror alert at a U.S.-run airbase in England.
2: Andy Burns says there are strong indications Iran played a part in the events of Saturday night near RAF Fairford. Five men arrested after masked figures were seen with vans near the airbase used for bombing runs on the Islamic Republic. It's the first time any government official has confirmed that suspicions point towards Tehran.
3: But of course, it remains an ongoing, complex and serious police investigation. And of course, we are working closely with our colleagues in the United States of America.
2: All arrested men remain under investigation but have been released on bail.
0: Fox's Jonathan Savage. Police found gasoline but no explosives inside those vans. 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
6: In Major League Baseball Tuesday, four wild card openers starting in Atlanta, where the Braves got a three-run homer bottom of the eighth from Austin Riley to beat Philadelphia 5-3. The loss to closer Joan Duran, who pitched two innings. The White Sox led 5-0 in the fifth, wound up winning 6-3 at Houston. Houston's offense with runners in scoring position went 0-7. At Yankee Stadium, Ben Rice had four hits, including a solo homer and a grand slam. The Yanks beat rival Boston 9-0, winning pitcher Cam Schwitler was 6 1/3 scoreless innings, 10 strikeouts. The late game in San Diego had the Padres dominating the Cubs 8-0. Cubs went 3-for-31 at the plate, 11 strikeouts. Winning pitcher Michael King had a no-hitter until one out in the seventh. Among the NHL season openers, Florida won in overtime, 1-0 at Carolina. Victories for Boston and Montreal. WNBA playoff wins for New York and Indiana.
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13: Man, this is actually turning out to be a great football game.
14: Yeah, man. Glad you came out.
13: Oh, no. What's that?
15: I'm a mosquito.
14: Oh, no. Not the horde of mosquitoes that comes out every day after dark.
13: And they're huge. Ah!
14: Don't worry, man. I brought my bug spray.
13: Don't get caught lacking, Kunsan. Wear your bug spray after dark.

It's time for your AFN Kuntzon radio update. I'm Staff Sergeant Nicholas Larson. The Army has accepted a new prototype for the M2 Bradley replacement. The vehicle, made by American Rheinmetall, is the first of 8 prototypes ordered, with the other 7 slated to be delivered later this year. This XM30 Lynx will be put through vigorous field tests against rival prototypes from General Dynamics Land Systems. The contract was announced back in 2023 for $1.6 billion for the production prototypes, which has a 2-man crew and a capacity of at least 6 dismounts. Other requirements for the prototypes were to have at least a 50mm cannon, a remote turret, as well as anti-tank guided missiles. The Army is expected to make the final decision for the winner by the end of 2027. In other news, the Navy is testing new uniform prototypes for women as a part of its push to modernize sizing and fit, with nearly 80 sailors participating in a 5-day evaluation in Virginia last month. Scientists, designers, engineers, and textile experts from the Navy Clothing and Textile Research Facility conducted a prototype uniform fit evaluation at Joint Expeditionary Base, Little Creek Fort Story, and the Navy Exchange in Norfolk from August 17th to the 21st, according to a news release on Thursday from the Navy Exchange Services Command. The researchers collected measurements and evaluated prototype slacks, shirts, and jumper tops for fit, functionality, and sizing accuracy. The Navy said the modernization efforts aim to replace an outdated and restrictive sizing system while giving sailors a voice in how their uniforms are designed, according to the release. That's it for this edition. But for more Wolfpack news, go to kuntzon.af.mil. 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Reporting from AFN Kuntzon, I'm Staff Sergeant Nicholas Larson.

0: Hey, what's up, bro? So, I just finished my food. Do you have a trash can nearby?
1: You can just throw it on the floor, bro. My room doesn't smell anyway.
0: Make sure to keep up with dorm cleanliness. Even if you don't smell it, we do.
2: Dude, this trip to Busan's about to be awesome.
3: Yeah, man, it's been too long. You got everything you need?
2: Yeah. Wait, I think I forgot my cat card.
3: It's been nice knowing you.
2: What do you mean? I can just go back and get it.
3: No, you're not allowed to.
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3: Make sure you are practicing cat security at all times.
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7: Welcome to Jiu-Jitsu Champ. 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
9: Oh, yeah. 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

0: surviving a flight they thought they might die in. Passengers are recalling a frightening knife fight in the cockpit of a Fly Dubai flight to Tel Aviv.
1: My wife, she's a nurse. She go to the cockpit and she helped him a little bit.
0: Him being the pilot, bloodied. Another pilot also injured. It appears one stabbed the other, with the plane nosediving 14,000 feet in less than a minute.
2: Passengers on board telling Israeli media the plane lost control after some kind of struggle between the pilots. An Israeli source familiar with the matter telling ABC News, Israeli security assessment is that one of the pilots tried to take control and crashed the plane.
0: ABC's Ian Panel in London. The passengers, mostly Israelis, were flown home from Saudi Arabia, where the plane was forced to land. President Trump is applauding today's withdrawal of U.S. troops from Iraq after a 12-year presence prompted by the war against ISIS. Trump saying it was very bad decision-making that got us involved in this quagmire in the first place. Election day, 1 month and 4 days away, and Republicans are hoping President Trump's recent convention in Texas won't be a liability.
3: This is Jim Ryan. Even if it came with some gentle ribbing,
4: he may not dress right, he may not talk exactly perfectly, and he may not be the best-looking guy I've ever seen.
3: President Trump's endorsement of Ken Paxton at this month's GOP gathering in Dallas was still an endorsement. But did it help? The New York Times reports that Paxton told donors at a fundraiser last week that the so-called convention hurt his campaign, and it has audio recordings to back it up. The Times quotes a Paxton advisor as calling the story, quote, manipulated nonsense. Jim Ryan, ABC News.
0: ABC News confirms the Federal Trade Commission has opened a broad investigation into the safety of AI systems, including Anthropic and OpenAI, this after a White House lunch between AI leaders and the president, in which they called for self-policing. This is ABC.
5: This is your Pacific Pulse.
6: I'm Senior Airman Maria Washler. In India, U.S. and Indian Army forces participated in the closing ceremony of Exercise Udopias 2026. During its 22nd iteration, this exercise strengthened the trust and interoperability both armies will carry into future trainings. In New Zealand, senior army leaders from across the Indo-Pacific attended the opening ceremony of the 50th Indo-Pacific Army Management Seminar. The event aims to provide a platform for collaborative problem-solving to address regional challenges and contingencies. And in the Philippines, Hawaii Air National Guard and Philippines Air Force personnel strengthened air defense interoperability during a ground radar air defense subject matter exchange, which continues to develop professional relationships over several decades of cooperation. This has been your Pacific Pulse. I'm Senior Airman Maria Washler.
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8: In Major League Baseball Tuesday, four wild card openers starting in Atlanta, where the Braves got a three-run homer bottom of the eighth from Austin Riley to beat Philadelphia 5-3. The loss to closer Joan Duran, who pitched two innings. The White Sox led 5-0 in the fifth, wound up winning 6-3 at Houston. Houston's offense with runners in scoring position went 0-7. At Yankee Stadium, Ben Rice had four hits, including a solo homer and a grand slam. The Yanks beat rival Boston 9-0, winning pitcher Cam Schlittler with 6 1/3 scoreless innings, 10 strikeouts. The late game in San Diego had the Padres dominating the Cubs 8-0. Cubs went 3-for-31 at the plate, 11 strikeouts. Winning pitcher Michael King had a no-hitter until one out in the seventh. Among the NHL season openers, Florida won in overtime, 1-0 at Carolina. Victories for Boston and Montreal. WNBA playoff wins for New York and Indiana.
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0: Ah, glad you could join us for story time. Jenkins and I are just now finishing our preparations. Unfortunately, our chosen book for this week, The Life and Times of Lord Hartgrove, A Dynastic History, is still checked out from the library after 6 weeks. So we have had to get a different book. As to meet the demands of Jenkins, we have decided to go with The Very Hungry Caterpillar. So please, have a seat, and we will begin shortly.
1: To avoid scenarios like this from happening in the future, please return your library books on time.
0: Yes, work it. Strike a pose.
2: Seriously, do you really have to ham it up? You know studio photos aren't like that, right?
3: I've got to get the photos somehow.
2: You should go to kunsan.af.mil. There you can schedule an official studio photo with public affairs here.
3: That's the P3 thing, correct?
2: Yeah, just click the PA link on the main page and you can sign up. They take photos every Tuesday and Thursday from 0900 to 1530.
3: I will do that, but first, I'm going to finish the shoot.
0: Yes, darling, fabulous.
4: You there, step right up and pick a card.
5: Oh, okay. How about this one?
4: Take a look.
5: Whoa, is that my CAC? How'd you get that?
4: Look, you left it in your computer. It was super easy to walk up and grab.
5: I have to stop doing that. It's an extreme security risk.
4: Yeah, it really is. And for my next trick, I need you to sign this paper.
5: All right. Is this an LOC?
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It's time for AFN Kunsan Radio Update. I'm Senior Airman Elizabeth Tan. There's been talks about a new AFSC, a new career field in the Air Force. Chief of Staff General Ken Wilsbach unveiled his plans of creating a new career field, whose responsibilities include primarily supporting the Point Defense Mission using a new weapon system combining kinetic and non-kinetic capabilities. Point defense has been described as defense against a range of airborne threats, from small drones to cruise missiles. This line of defense also gives an airbase commander authority to employ organic air and missile defense capabilities in order to protect critical forces or installations. Wilsbach stated, "Together, these two new initiatives will strengthen our defenses, reinforce our ability to generate air and space power under fire, and protect our greatest advantage, our airmen and guardians." In other news, it's been known that several military and civilian families have pushed for more sports at DOD EA middle schools, comparing the lack of opportunities and extracurriculars to U.S. public schools. As a result, the Defense Department education system has begun implementing an athletics program in Europe, starting with volleyball scheduled to make its debut this coming winter. In addition, the Pentagon has mentioned its plans to launch an athletic program for its students located at U.S. bases worldwide in grades 6 through 8. That's it for this edition. But for more Wolfpack news, go to kunsan.af.mil. 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Reporting from AFN Kunsan, I'm Senior Airman Elizabeth Tan.

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1: 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I'll hit you up this weekend.
2: Yeah, totally. Call me when you can. I just need to free up some minutes first.
1: Minutes?
2: Yeah, my Razor plan. Also, add me on MySpace. I'll bump you to my top 8.
1: Razor plan? MySpace? We need to get you outside.
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2: Outside? You mean like to go to Blockbuster?
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0: Eagle.
1: Saved 174 lives. I'm Lisa Brady, Fox News. That from Israel's prime minister after a violent attack in the cockpit of a flight from Dubai to Israel diverted to Saudi Arabia earlier today after the co-pilot stabbed the pilot, possibly trying to crash the plane.
2: And suddenly there was a big drop.
1: Passenger Adam Polo telling Fox it felt like a normal air pocket at first.
2: But then it became drastic. You really felt like the G-force. It's like you do like an extreme roller coaster in an amusement park.
1: He was traveling with his two young children and shielded them as other men answered an announcement for help in the cockpit.
2: Maybe the most important thing that you can do as a parent, because you don't really have a control of the situation. On the situation, is try to be cool.
1: One person is in custody as the investigation continues. The passenger is eventually arriving safely in Tel Aviv. A new twist in a possible terror plot against a U.S.-run airbase in England, with British Prime Minister Andy Burnham pointing a finger at Iran.
3: There are strong indications that Iran played a part in what happened over the weekend at RAF Fairford. But of course, it remains an ongoing, complex and serious police investigation.
1: Also telling reporters they continue to work closely with the U.S.
4: It started just after midnight on Sunday, 100 miles west of London. A farmer spotted three suspicious vehicles near RAF Fairford, an airbase used for decades by the U.S. Air Force and recently in his campaign against Iran. Five British men from London, all in their 20s, were arrested on suspected terrorism and explosive offenses. The five were later released on bail, but are still under investigation as New Scotland Yard combs through their backgrounds.
1: Fox's Stephanie Bennett. Iran has denied involvement through its embassy in London. 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
7: In Major League Baseball Tuesday, four wild card openers starting in Atlanta, where the Braves got a three-run homer bottom of the eighth from Austin Riley to beat Philadelphia 5-3. The loss to closer Joan Duran, who pitched two innings. The White Sox led 5-0 in the fifth, wound up winning 6-3 at Houston. Houston's offense with runners in scoring position went 0-7. At Yankee Stadium, Ben Rice had four hits, including a solo homer and a grand slam. The Yanks beat rival Boston 9-0, winning pitcher Cam Schlittler with 6 1/3 scoreless innings, 10 strikeouts. The late game in San Diego had the Padres dominating the Cubs 8-0. Cubs went 3-31 at the plate, 11 strikeouts. Winning pitcher Michael King had a no-hitter until one out in the seventh. Among the NHL season openers, Florida won in overtime, 1-0 at Carolina. Victories for Boston and Montreal. WNBA playoff wins for New York and Indiana.
6: Bill

0: I'm not gonna get any sleep like this. Hey, man, do you think you could turn down the music a bit? I've got an early day tomorrow.
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0: It's time for your AFN Kunsan radio update. I'm Staff Sergeant Nicholas Larson. The U.S. Army has selected new self-propelled artillery platforms to move forward to replace the M777 towed howitzers. One of note is the Hanwha Defense Company prototype for the Mobile Tactical Cannon Program. This will be among other companies, such as submissions from American Rheinmetall, BAE Systems, General Dynamics Land Systems, and Elbit Systems USA. The K9MH, submitted, is an eight-wheeled vehicle that mounts a 52-caliber 155mm gun. The wheeled design allows for greater mobility over the M777, allowing for the gun to shoot and scoot, firing and displacing in under 30 seconds. Hanwha stated they are looking to make production in local markets, with the current vehicle to be produced in Opelika, Alabama. In other news, the U.S. Army is standing up a new battalion of Patriot missile systems on Guam in October. This will be a part of the 3rd Battalion, 43rd Air Defense Artillery Regiment, under the purview of the 94th Army Air and Missile Defense Command Headquarters at Joint Base Pearl Harbor, Hickam, Hawaii. This will bolster the Army's defense capabilities on the island and help reinforce the strategically important island against missile, aircraft, and drone attacks. The announcement will help supplement the THAAD systems and Aegis ballistic missile defense-capable ships that will be in the area and provide 360-degree coverage on Guam. That's it for this edition, but for more Wolfpack news, go to kunsan.af.mil. Be sure to follow AFN Kunsan on Facebook, download the AFN Go mobile app, or tune in to 88.5 FM, AFN Kunsan the Eagle, and your local AFN television station for the latest updates from Kunsan to across the Pacific. Reporting from AFN Kunsan, I'm Staff Sergeant Nicholas Larson.
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0: Hey, you gonna play some Halo?
1: Yep. 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
0: I'd love to. 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
1: What's all on it?
0: There's a bunch of stuff. Live sports, got breaking news. There's a ton of shows that we've been talking about in the shop that you haven't really been there for, so you should probably catch up on those.
1: Huh, sounds cool. I'll check it out. Now let's kick some flood butt.
2: 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A catastrophic mudslide has occurred, causing outrage and panic amongst the communities. 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
3: 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No wipes in the pipes, Kunsan. Disgusting.
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0: Gavin was stabbed at 34,000 feet, fought back, and saved 174 lives, says Israel's prime minister. He says the pilot, despite being stabbed and seriously injured by the co-pilot, opened the cockpit door, allowing passengers and crew to overpower the attacker, preventing a catastrophic mid-air disaster. American Guy Bauman's daughter was on board.
1: A horrific incident combined with a miracle, and it's, you know, it's both of those things. It's not just a miracle, and it's not just a horror story. It's both of those things together.
0: The plane plunging 14,000 feet in less than a minute, but the pilot was able to make a safe emergency landing in Saudi Arabia. Defense Secretary Hegseth confirming today the U.S. military will cut 20% of its generals and admirals. The Pentagon says after 12 years fighting the Islamic State group, the last American troops left Iraq today. President Trump called it a quagmire, an excursion to hell, and says that his excursions into Venezuela and Iran have taken far fewer American lives. Crude oil prices are rising again today, despite President Trump's assertion that Iran no longer has a chokehold in the strait.
2: This last week in the Hormuz Strait, which we have almost total control. I would say total, but every once in a while they'll drop a mine in there and disrupt things a little bit. But we have virtually total control of the Hormuz Strait. And in fact, in the last 3 days, more oil has come out of the Hormuz Strait than at any time in the history of the Hormuz Strait.
0: Senate Leader Chuck Schumer says allegations of gang rape at Cornell University deserve a thorough investigation that leaves no stone unturned. The Students for a Democratic Cornell are calling for disciplinary action against the seven alleged perpetrators and changing Cornell's sexual assault adjudication policy. This is ABC News.
3: This is your News in One, reporting for AFN Europe. I'm Army Staff Sergeant Rebecca Wall. Strength at sea. The U.S. and British Royal Navy showcased their ability to fight together during a live fire exercise in the Atlantic Ocean. Atlantic Thunder brought the two navies together to employ a wide range of weapons against a decommissioned U.S. Navy warship. British Royal Navy Commander Peter May, assigned to Royal Navy Capability Command, says the training goes beyond the weapons finding their targets.
4: It's about how you plan together, how you execute together, how you can gather high-quality data, both from the weapon system, but also ground truth data of what you think happened and what actually happened in a large amount of detail so that you can learn from it to make sure that systems are behaving as you believe.
3: Sensors on the ship collected data from each strike, allowing the forces to evaluate how their weapons performed. Those lessons help both nations refine how they employ their systems and operate together during future missions. That was your News in One. I'm Army Staff Sergeant Rebecca Wall.
5: Fox Sports Studios in Los Angeles.
6: Game 2 of the National League Wild Card between the Phillies and Braves is tied up at 1 apiece as the teams play in the 5th inning. Both squads scored in the first. Bryce Harper, an RBI single for Philadelphia. Matt Olson, an RBI single for Atlanta. Braves are up 1-0 in the best of 3 series. Again, playing in Game 2 in Atlanta. It's 1-1, Phillies and Braves in the 5th. White Sox and Astros coming up at 5 o'clock Eastern Time from Houston. Chicago's up 1-0 in that series. Later on tonight, it's the Red Sox and Yankees at 8 Eastern. 10 Eastern, it's the Cubs and Padres. Ravens quarterback Lamar Jackson was limited in practice today. Reports earlier today said that Lamar sat out practice, but he did speak with reporters earlier and seems to be on track to face the Titans in week 4. Commanders quarterback Jaden Daniels was limited in practice today. He hasn't been ruled out of their game in London against the Colts. On Thursday night, it's the Steelers and Browns. Steelers ruled out cornerback Joey Porter Jr. and running back Rico Dowdle. Corner Jalen Ramsey is questionable for the game.
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1: Why? 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Is your follow-on in Italy?
0: No. I'm going to Japan.
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3: 저기요, 도서관을 찾는 데 도와주시겠어요?
4: 안녕하세요.
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4: Sorry, I don't.
3: 잠깐만요, 아가씨. 아가씨.
4: Rosenblum Memorial Library offers conversational Korean class every Tuesday at 16:30.
5: Did you know rapping or tampering with fire alarms is a federal offense? This includes removing fire alarm system detectors, detectors covered with plastic bags, sprinkler heads, and detectors that have been painted over. In 75% of all fatality fires across America, the system had been tampered with or damaged. This tampering was a major contributing factor to the deaths. Make good decisions, Kunsan, or else.
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2: Dude, where are you? 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
7: Hey, yo, I just got done free gaming. I'm zooming on my scooter right now. I'm literally right around the corner. Oh, God!
2: Yo, dude, are you good? I told you not to drink and scooter. Don't drink and drive. And remember, getting caught on your scooter drunk is the same thing as drinking and driving.

It's time for your AFN Kunsan radio update. I'm Staff Sergeant Nicholas Larson. The U.S. Navy has unveiled a new very long-range air-to-air missile called the AIM-424 Malice. An image released by the Navy shows off the missile being carried by a Super Hornet from the Navy Air Test and Evaluation Squadron 23. The aircraft was carrying four of the new weapon, which is stated to have a range in excess of 250 nautical miles. This looks to add another tool to the arsenal of the Navy, bringing long-range fires to enemy aircraft. The missile, unlike the AIM-174B, is designed to fit inside the weapons bay of 5th and 6th generation fighters, giving them the capabilities to reach out and strike enemies while keeping weapons hidden from opposing radars. In other news, the U.S. Air Force is looking to upgrade Morón Air Base in Spain, creating as many as 9 additional spaces for B-52 Stratofortress strategic bombers. The makeover is part of a nearly half-billion-dollar construction project for U.S. facilities in Spain and looks to enhance the staging of aircraft and personnel in support of U.S. and NATO plans, exercises, and contingency operations in the region. The new spots will allow for 9 aircraft to be parked in unloaded conditions or 3 aircraft with live ordnance, as the additional space is required for those aircraft in case of an accidental explosion. That's it for this edition. But for more Wolfpack news, go to kunsan.af.mil. 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Reporting from AFN Kunsan, I'm Staff Sergeant Nicholas Larson.

0: Dude, I think I found a new way to start a campfire.
1: What, are you gonna rub sticks like a caveman?
0: No, crazies. I'm going to use dry lint from the dryer. See, look, it's smoking.
1: It's what?
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8: So what, bro? It smells awesome.
4: It smells like you're microwaving a garbage bag full of wet cats in here, bro.
9: You might not think it, but cooking smells, garbage, and even dirty laundry orders can be just as inconsiderate as loud music or a wild party. 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
4: Ugh, now what is that smell?
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4: I hate you.
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11: Sorry, Bendy.
10: 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What, and you, wait, what about the trash?
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0: warning to anyone else who may be involved. I'm Lisa Brady, Fox News. After a co-pilot stabbed the captain on a flight heading to Israel earlier today and apparently tried to crash the plane.
1: If there is a terror motive behind this person, they should probably seek cover now because we will find them and they will pay.
0: Doran Spielman, a spokesperson for the Israeli prime minister, also telling Fox that co-pilot had been with the airline Fly Dubai for less than a year.
1: And Israel has agreements with all the airlines that in order for a pilot or crew to be coming into Israel, they need to be with countries that Israel recognizes. There's a number of issues that are going to have to be worked out here because the responsibility is on these airlines to bring in people that Israel has some type of relationship with.
0: He says they're working to ramp up security on other airlines. Fly Dubai is suspending flights to and from Israel while the investigation continues. The wounded captain managed to send an alert to controllers and unlock the cockpit door, allowing passengers and crew to get in, subdue the attacker, and stabilize the plane, which was diverted to Saudi Arabia. Passengers arriving hours later in Tel Aviv to a celebration. Loved ones, giving them a hero's welcome. Some passengers saying they thought they were going to die as the plane plunged more than 14,000 feet in about 30 seconds during the attack. A trio of energy projects just announced in the Oval Office, including 8 nuclear power plants.
2: They're going to go across the United States. They're going in Ohio. They're going in Tennessee. They're going to South Carolina. And they're going in Kentucky.
0: Commerce Secretary Howard Lutnick says they want to create a supply chain for the U.S. to be the world's exporter of nuclear power, also announcing an Alaska pipeline project and liquefied natural gas, along with a gas-fired power plant in Texas. 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
4: I'm Senior Airman Maria Washler. In India, U.S. and Indian Army forces participated in the closing ceremony of Exercise Yudhabhyas 2026. During its 22nd iteration, this exercise strengthened the trust and interoperability both armies will carry into future trainings. In New Zealand, senior army leaders from across the Indo-Pacific attended the opening ceremony of the 50th Indo-Pacific Army Management Seminar. The event aims to provide a platform for collaborative problem-solving to address regional challenges and contingencies. And in the Philippines, Hawaii Air National Guard and Philippines Air Force personnel strengthened air defense interoperability during a ground radar air defense subject matter exchange, which continues to develop professional relationships over several decades of cooperation. This has been your Pacific Pulse. I'm Senior Airman Maria Washler.
3: From the Fox Sports Studios in Los Angeles,
5: Game 2 of the National League Wild Card between the Phillies and Braves is tied up at 1 apiece as the teams play in the 5th inning. Both squads scored in the first. Bryce Harper, an RBI single for Philadelphia. Matt Olson, an RBI single for Atlanta. Braves are up 1-0 in the best of 3 series. Again, playing in Game 2 in Atlanta. It's 1-1 Phillies and Braves in the 5th. White Sox and Astros coming up at 5 o'clock Eastern time from Houston. Chicago's up 1-0 in that series. Later on tonight, it's the Red Sox and Yankees at 8 Eastern. 10 Eastern, it's the Cubs and Padres. Ravens quarterback Lamar Jackson was limited in practice today. Reports earlier today said that Lamar sat out practice, but he did speak with reporters earlier and seems to be on track to face the Titans in week 4. Commanders quarterback Jaden Daniels was limited in practice today. He hasn't been ruled out of their game in London against the Colts. On Thursday night, it's the Steelers and Browns. Steelers ruled out cornerback Joey Porter Jr. and running back Rico Dowdle. Corner Jalen Ramsey is questionable for the game.
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morning, everyone. It's currently 6:09 a.m. Over here at Kunsan Airbase. This is DJ Leechy, and I'm eager to take a trip down memory lane, a blast from the past. In the next hour, I'll be doing a deep dive on a few series, some childhood favorites, such as Cyber Trace, Dragon Tales, and Sagwa, the Chinese Siamese Cat. Did I just unlock a core memory? Anyways, tune in to hear all about it.

0: month has flown by. I didn't go anywhere or see anything.
1: Why not? You had plenty of chances.
0: Where? When? No one told me anything.
1: What are you, illiterate? It was in the Howler. Don't you read the Howler? The Howler has all the information you could need. From Falcon Cat trips to the library events, the Howler has it all. 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
8: Man, there's nothing to do around here.
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8: 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It's so boring.
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8: 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Taxis cost a bunch, you know.
5: Use the cultural exchange bus then. It's $5 for a monthly pass to get into town on the weekend. Makes a bunch of stops all around town.
8: 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I'll check it out. Where's it at?
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11: Service, local sound. Yeah.

Good morning, everyone. This is Teach Kaylee Chi, and we're doing a deep dive into Cyber Chase, a PBS Kids classic. A synopsis. After being warped into cyberspace from a library computer, Matt leads friends Jackie and Inez as Cyber Squad. With live hosts Bianca and Harry, the team must protect Mother Ord from the evil hacker who wants to rule cyberspace. Using gadgets and following clues, the team solves math mysteries and other problems that come their way. The series centers around three children from Earth, Jackie, Matt, and Inez, who are brought into cyberspace, a digital universe, in order to protect it from the villainous hacker. They are able to foil hacker schemes by means of problem-solving skills in conjunction with basic mathematics, environmental science, and wellness. Cyber Chase was created by Sandra Shepherd, developed for children typically ages 8 to 11. The series premiered on PBS Kids on January 21st, 2002. Cyber Chase is the sixth longest-running animated series in the United States, behind The Simpsons, South Park, Family Guy, SpongeBob SquarePants, and Arthur. It's also the second longest-running animated PBS Kids series behind Arthur.

takes time. I'm coming to get you. Walking a straight line. I need me a breakthrough. The grapevine. Sipping the grape juice. Chopping up. It's getting harder to face you. Oh, God.

0: currently 6:22 a.m. and 66 degrees. The weather today is looking a little chilly with a high of 73 degrees and a low of 55 degrees. As for tomorrow, you'll be seeing a high of 75 degrees and a low of 54 degrees. The current exchange rate is currently going for 1,356 won to 1 USD.
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0: It's time for AFN Kunsan Radio Update. I'm Senior Airman Elizabeth Tan. There's been talks about a new AFSC, a new career field in the Air Force. Chief of Staff General Ken Wilsbach unveiled his plans of creating a new career field, whose responsibilities include primarily supporting the Point Defense mission using a new weapon system combining kinetic and non-kinetic capabilities. Point Defense has been described as defense against a range of airborne threats, from small drones to cruise missiles. This line of defense also gives an airbase commander authority to employ organic air and missile defense capabilities in order to protect critical forces or installations. Wilsbach stated, "Together, these two new initiatives will strengthen our defenses, reinforce our ability to generate air and space power under fire, and protect our greatest advantage, our airmen and guardians." In other news, it's been known that several military and civilian families have pushed for more sports at DOD EA middle schools, comparing the lack of opportunities and extracurriculars to U.S. public schools. As a result, the Defense Department education system has begun implementing an athletics program in Europe, starting with volleyball scheduled to make its debut this coming winter. In addition, the Pentagon has mentioned its plans to launch an athletic program for its students located at U.S. bases worldwide in grades 6 through 8. That's it for this edition. But for more Wolfpack news, go to kunsan.af.mil. Be sure to follow AFN Kunsan on Facebook, download the AFN Go mobile app, or tune in to 88.5 FM, AFN Kunsan the Eagle, and your local AFN television station for the latest updates from Kunsan to across the Pacific. Reporting from AFN Kunsan, I'm Senior Airman Elizabeth Tan.
1: Let's go! 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

And this town's lost its faith. Our colors will fade eventually. So if our time is running out, day after day, we'll make the mundane a masterpiece. Oh my love, I take one look at you, you're taking me out.

Siblings Emmy and Max discover a magical place called Dragonland, where they meet dragons Ord, Cassie, Zach, Wheezy, and the wise and sage-like Quetzal. The kids and dragons face challenges together. Can you guess what children's television series this is? It's Dragon Tales. The series began broadcasting on PBS on their newly renamed PBS Kids block on September 6, 1999, with its final episode airing on April 11, 2005. An interesting fact about its creation. Dragon Tales was inspired by characters created in 1978 by Laguna Beach artist and retired educator Ron Rodecker. Rodecker was recovering from a coronary artery bypass graft when he began sketching dragons as a means of symbolizing forces in life that were too big to control. In 1995, Jim Cohn, a producer at Columbia TriStar Television back then, found the artwork and developed it into a television series with several writers. The project was considered something of a risky venture because it was not based on a well-known franchise like many children's television programs such as Arthur or Paddington Bear. The series was immediately shipped to PBS member stations at the suggestion of PBS and all originally passed at the time. Although Dragon Tales is no longer airing on television, you can stream it for free on platforms like the Roku Channel and Tubi TV, though availability varies by region.

0: think all this money come from? You think I'm out here making funny money? Is that it?
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2: Man, this is actually turning out to be a great football game.
3: Yeah, man. Glad you came out.
2: Oh, no. What's that?
4: I'm a mosquito.
3: Oh, no. Not the horde of mosquitoes that comes out every day after dark.
2: And they're huge. Ah!
3: Don't worry, man. I brought my bug spray.
2: Don't get caught lacking, Kunsan. Wear your bug spray after dark.
5: Yo, what's behind that door?
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5: That's amazing. Why'd you close the door?
6: Well, honestly, I was nervous, but something about this pamphlet tells me I can trust them.
5: Huh, probably the 100% confidentiality part.
6: Yeah, that's probably it. Wanna go with me?
5: Let's go now.
1: For more information, contact DSN 315-782-HOPE.
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11: Hey, what's up, bro? 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
11: Make sure to keep up with dorm cleanliness. 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
5: Dude, this trip to Busan's about to be awesome.
2: Yeah, man, it's been too long. You got everything you need?
5: Yeah. Wait, I think I forgot my cat card.
2: It's been nice knowing you.
5: What do you mean? I can just go back and get it?
2: No. You're not allowed to.
13: You're not one of us anymore.
14: One of us. One of us. One of us.
2: Make sure you are practicing CAC security at all times.

Almost no one remembers the Chinese Siamese cat. Her name is Sagwa. Sagwa is an inquisitive Siamese kitten living in historic China. Her older brother, Donghua, is always there to lend a hand. Her little sister, Shigua, has a giggle. And her best friend, Fufu, the bat, always comes to her rescue. The band of buddies also befriend the alley cats and the mice in an effort to escape the rules of the foolish magistrate. The series was widely popular during its time and exposed children to Chinese culture and the value of family culture. The series premiered September 3rd, 2001 on both PBS and TV Ontario, with the final episode airing on October 5th, 2002 on PBS, running for one season and 40 episodes, with reruns continuing to air on PBS until February 2009, when the show was officially removed from the lineup along with Zabumafu and the Berenstain Bears. The series won the silver plaque at the Chicago International Film Festival for Children's Film in 2001, as well as the Outstanding Individual in Animation Award for background artist Valerie Mihalkov at the 29th Daytime Emmy Awards. Do you remember Sagwa, the Chinese Siamese cat?

0: Cabot. Aviation experts are amazed. A jetliner under attack at 34,000 feet was able to land safely. A Fly Dubai flight to Tel Aviv plunged 14,000 feet in 37 seconds today when a pilot allegedly stabbed another pilot. That the plane could land safely in Saudi Arabia, saving all on board, is an amazing feat, says ABC News transportation correspondent Sam Sweeney.
1: The force on that plane was so strong that it ripped pieces of the tail off of the plane. So this was a lot of force on the body of this plane, likely far exceeding what it is designed to normally withstand. And during all of this, that captain who was attacked by the first officer was able to send a signal. It's called squawking, saying that there is a problem, a dangerous situation in the cockpit, and it alerts the air traffic control that there is something wrong.
0: The bleeding pilot was able to open the cockpit door, allowing passengers to intervene and a crew member to take the controls. Word today of an alleged plot for tomorrow against the Texas State Capitol in Austin. The FBI and the Texas Department of Public Safety say several people were planning it and that they caught the ringleader at 3 o'clock this morning and arrested him. Defense Secretary Pete Hegseth defending paring down the military's ranks to rid the Pentagon of those who resisted his changes.
2: Those who responded positively, which is most of them, are leading newly focused and newly empowered and disciplined formations. Those generals who did not, who clung to the woke department or seemed to think civilian control of the military is simply a suggestion, well, they no longer work here.
0: All American troops have left Iraq. President Trump calling the 12 years fighting the Islamic State group a very expensive excursion into hell. 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
3: Here are your top stories from Federal News Network. More than 3 million people with military ties are affected by a Pentagon data breach that lasted nearly a year. The department said a security vulnerability in a file-sharing system allowed a small number of unauthorized users to access personal data that was encrypted. A Pentagon official said the issue was discovered in July and promptly fixed. The department says there's no sign the data was misused. Defense Secretary Pete Hegseth said the Defense Department will use advanced intelligence and cyber capabilities to identify, disrupt, and neutralize foreign interference in the upcoming elections. Hegseth directed the Defense Intelligence Enterprise to collect information on foreign threats and tasked U.S. Cyber Command and the Department of Homeland Security with countering potential cyber threats from foreign actors. Find these stories and more when you visit our website at federalnewsnetwork.com. I'm Michelle Sandiford.
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5: The Atlanta Braves put two on the board in the seventh inning, thanks in part to a misplayed fly ball by Phillies right fielder Bryce Harper. Harper got redemption, though. Kyle Schwarber, a solo home run in the top half of the eighth, only to be followed by Harper's solo shot of his own. Back-to-back home runs. The Phillies and Braves are tied up at three as they play in the eighth inning in game two of their wild card series in Atlanta. Braves up 1-0 in the best of three matchup. White Sox and Astros play at 5 Eastern. Red Sox and Yankees 8 Eastern. Red Sox DH Roman Anthony has multiple strains in his hand and is being removed from the team's wild card roster. Cubs and Padres play at 10 o'clock Eastern time tonight. Steelers ruled out Joey Porter Jr. and Rico Dowdle for tomorrow's game against the Browns, while corner Jalen Ramsey is questionable. Ravens quarterback Lamar Jackson limited in practice today, as was Commanders quarterback Jaden Daniels. Packers placed wide receiver Jaden Reed on IR.

0: Good morning, everyone. It's currently 7:10 a.m. over here at Kungsan Airbase. This is DJ Lee Chi, and I'll be continuing the trend of some core memories from that early 2000s that'll make you feel nostalgic. If you want a blast from the past, be sure to continue listening to hear all about it.
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9: Oh, yeah. 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

Good morning, everyone. We're trailing down memory lane of the early 2000s and stopping at season one of American Idol when Kelly Clarkson ended up victorious as the winner. When the American Idol first season premiered in 2004, it was completely love. Viewers got to vote to see their favorite performers come out on top. That's exactly why Kelly Clarkson took home her legendary win during American Idol's first season ever. The show was life-changing for Kelly, who was catapulted to the most fabulous music career. Following her win, she has established a multi-decade career in music and television and is credited with having a lasting impact on televised talent shows. Known as a vocal powerhouse and versatile performer, she was ranked one of the 200 greatest singers of all time by Rolling Stone.

7:23 a.m. and 66 degrees. The weather today is looking a little chilly with a high of 73 and a low of 55. Tomorrow, you'll be seeing a high of 75 and a low of 54. The current exchange rate is going for 1,356 won to 1 USD.

0: It's time for your AFN Kunsan radio update. I'm Staff Sergeant Nicholas Larson. The U.S. Army has selected new self-propelled artillery platforms to move forward to replace the M777 towed howitzers. One of note is the Hanwha Defense Company prototype for the Mobile Tactical Cannon program. This will be among other companies, such as submissions from American Rheinmetall, BAE Systems, General Dynamics Land Systems, and Elbit Systems USA. The K9MH submitted is an eight-wheeled vehicle that mounts a 52-caliber 155mm gun. The wheel design allows for greater mobility over the M777, allowing for the gun to shoot and scoot, firing and displacing in under 30 seconds. Hanwha has stated they are looking to make production in local markets, with the current vehicle to be produced in Opelika, Alabama. In other news, the U.S. Army is standing up a new battalion of Patriot missile systems on Guam in October. This will be a part of the 3rd Battalion, 43rd Air Defense Artillery Regiment, under the purview of the 94th Army Air and Missile Defense Command Headquarters at Joint Base Pearl Harbor, Hickam, Hawaii. This will bolster the Army's defense capabilities on the island and help reinforce the strategically important island against missile, aircraft, and drone attacks. The announcement will help supplement the THAAD systems and Aegis ballistic missile defense-capable ships that will be in the area and provide 360-degree coverage on Guam. That's it for this edition, but for more Wolfpack news, go to kunsan.af.mil. Be sure to follow AFN Kunsan on Facebook, download the AFN Go mobile app, or tune in to 88.5 FM, AFN Kunsan the Eagle, and your local AFN television station for the latest updates from Kunsan to across the Pacific. Reporting from AFN Kunsan, I'm Staff Sergeant Nicholas Larson.
1: Fresh music.

Good morning, everyone. Before Newsom, people viewed Arnold Schwarzenegger as an actor and only an actor. His time starring in the Terminator movie franchise was pivotal for his career in the 80s and 90s. He later shifted into politics when he became the Republican state governor of California in 2003. Some would argue his political run as a celebrity turned politician paved the way for Donald Trump years later. After serving his time in politics, it's been reported that Schwarzenegger is keeping busy with few acting projects like FUBAR Season 2, environmental activism, and a potential return to his iconic role as co-

0: glad you could join us for story time. Jenkins and I are just now finishing our preparations. Unfortunately, our chosen book for this week, The Life and Times of Lord Hartgrove, A Dynastic History, is still checked out from the library after 6 weeks. So we have had to get a different book. As to meet the demands of Jenkins, we have decided to go with The Very Hungry Caterpillar. So please, have a seat, and we will begin shortly.
1: To avoid scenarios like this from happening in the future, please return your library books on time.
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5: 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Fabulous.
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Again, we're doing a deep dive into the 2000s, and here's a shock that surprised many back home. Do y'all remember when Martha Stewart was sentenced to 5 months in prison? Her prison sentence certainly came as a shock to the system for her fan base. In 2004, a federal judge sentenced her to 5 months behind bars for insider trading. Here's a breakdown of what happened. In December 2001, Stewart sold her shares just before a negative announcement about the company's cancer drug. Prosecutors did not convict her of insider trading itself. Instead, she was found guilty in March 2004 of lying to investigators about why she sold the stock, alongside charges of conspiracy and obstruction. In July 2004, she received a sentence of 5 months in prison, 5 months of home confinement, 2 years of probation, and a $30,000 fine. Prior to the sentencing, Martha had a squeaky clean reputation as a professional chef with a plethora of cookbooks and cooking shows, and even a line of affordable household goods with Kmart. Her prison stint undoubtedly left an ugly mark on her reputation in the early 2000s. These days, people laugh it off and rarely mention it.

0: passengers hailed as heroes. I'm Lisa Lucera, Fox News. After the co-pilot of a Fly Dubai flight from the UAE to Israel repeatedly stabbed the pilot in what authorities say was an attempt to crash the plane.
1: The captain was seriously injured but managed to click open the cockpit door. Other flight crew and passengers then jumped into action, with two other pilots eventually landing the plane. According to flight radar, the Boeing 737 MAX 8 plane dropped from 33,000 feet to 17,000 in about a minute before circling near the Jordanian border and landing safely in Saudi Arabia.
0: Fox's Jeff Paul in Tel Aviv. President Trump says he spoke by phone with Israeli Prime Minister Benjamin Netanyahu about the incident, and Netanyahu told him that a plumber was the first one to burst into the cockpit.
2: And this plumber, never having flown a plane, had the sense to lift a stick. Who was it? And you know, it's not like planes are different today. He used to have a little steering wheel. Today, they fly differently.
0: The co-pilot remains in custody in Saudi Arabia. The passengers were taken to Israel on a later flight. Fly Dubai has suspended all flights to Israel while it conducts an investigation. The Pentagon says the personal information of nearly 3 million current and former members of the military has been exposed. A Pentagon official says hackers got information like social security numbers and employment information, and they say people who were impacted are being notified by mail, and a credit monitoring service has been put in place. Or Secretary Pete Hegseth has confirmed the military will cut 20% of his generals and admirals as he delivered what he's calling his State of the Force address.
3: I call it accountability and long overdue.
0: Hegseth made the announcement in his speech to junior officers and enlisted officers at the Marine Corps base in Quantico, Virginia. 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
5: I'm Senior Airman Maria Washler. In India, U.S. and Indian Army forces participated in the closing ceremony of Exercise Yudhoabhyas 2026. During its 22nd iteration, this exercise strengthened the trust and interoperability both armies will carry into future trainings. In New Zealand, senior army leaders from across the Indo-Pacific attended the opening ceremony of the 50th Indo-Pacific Army Management Seminar. The event aims to provide a platform for collaborative problem-solving to address regional challenges and contingencies. And in the Philippines, Hawaii Air National Guard and Philippines Air Force personnel strengthened air defense interoperability during a ground radar air defense subject matter exchange, which continues to develop professional relationships over several decades of cooperation. This has been your Pacific Pulse. I'm Senior Airman Maria Washler.
4: From the Fox Sports Studios in Los Angeles,
6: crazy game in Atlanta today as the Phillies and Braves played game two of their National League Wild Card Series. Atlanta led after 7-3-1. Phillies answered with back-to-back home runs in the eighth from Kyle Schwarber and Bryce Harper. They then went to extras, and in the top of the 10th,
7: the pitch swung on, hit to right. Acuna going back to the track, looking up, and that ball is gone! And Alec Boehm has put the Phillies on top with an opposite field home run! Oh my goodness, Alec Boehm!
6: 4-3 would be the final on the Phillies radio network, so they even the series at a game apiece, game three tomorrow in Atlanta. The White Sox put four on the board in the first and have chased Astros pitcher Hunter Brown. It's 4-1 White Sox playing in the bottom of the first in game two of their wild card series. White Sox leading the series 1-0. Rams expect Puka Nacua to play against the Eagles in week 4. No practice today, though, for Aaron Donald.
4: Fresh music, familiar voices.

Good morning, everyone. It's currently 8:11 a.m. over here at Kunsan Airbase. This is Senior Airman Tan, also known as CJ Leechi, and for the next hour, we have some special guests from Public Health. I have Staff Sergeant Serafin Lemos, Kunsan's Pride of the Pack winner, and Supervisor Tech Sergeant Christopher Stengel. Today, we're going to highlight Staff Sergeant Lemos and how his hard work and dedication won him Pride of the Pack. Stay tuned to hear all about it.

0: feels to eat a cock burrito.
1: Yes, I will marry you.
2: I miss Snuffy. You still with us?
3: Yeah.
0: The Wolfpack Cafe. Fuel the pack.
3: Why do I feel like dried up SpongeBob?
2: Well, how much water did you have today?
3: I had about 3 Red Bulls and a Monster.
2: That's not hydration. That's a cry for help.
3: I can feel my organs coming back to life.
4: Stay hydrated, Kunsan.
5: You there. Step right up and pick a card.
4: Oh, okay. How about this one?
5: Take a look.
4: Whoa, is that my cack? How'd you get that?
5: Look, you left it in your computer. It was super easy to walk up and grab.
4: I have to stop doing that. It's an extreme security risk.
5: Yeah, it really is. And for my next trick, I need you to sign this paper.
4: All right. Is this an LOC?
6: Being stationed overseas means that home usually sits on the other side of the world. Once a month, the chapel and volunteer squadrons bring it closer with a hot, home-cooked meal. Dinners are held at 17:30 every first Wednesday of the month at the Sunlight Inn, located at Building 510. So come grab a plate. The home away from home dinner, where friends are made.
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0: Good morning, everyone. As mentioned earlier, we have some special guests here from Public Health. We have Staff Sergeant Serafin Lemos, Pride of the Pack winner, and Supervisor Technical Sergeant Christopher Stengel. Now, Staff Sergeant Lemos, could you explain a bit about what your job is?
1: Yeah, absolutely. Thank you for having me. Public Health is a little bit of a big branch. However, my title right now is NCOSC of Force Health Management. So I manage all the occupational health, medical clearances for everyone on base. So making sure that you are standard with OSHA, making sure that all the medical documentation gets processed and you come see us for any illness or any injury that you might have at work. That's 25% of what I do. The other 25% goes into the deployment health medicine program, which goes into anyone that like leaves base must come through me so that they can deploy or TDY to any high risk countries and things like that. So we'll provide you with meds, medical intelligence, education, and all the things that you need to go to a different location.
0: Okay, that's interesting. What do you like about your job?
1: I like to get out of the office and network. I think that's the beauty of public health. Like I said, 25% is what I do for each of the sections. I also do food inspections, which basically touches the whole the Kunsan Air Base, right? We have the CAG, we have the Loring Club where most people go to the DFAC. So just networking with the managers. We also do entomology. So we also trap mosquitoes, keep everybody safe in the on base. So just networking, meeting people from different sections. And networking is my favorite thing about my job, I would say.
0: Oh, wait, that's really cool. I didn't know you did some of those things.
1: Yes.
0: Okay, so the next question is for Tech Sergeant Stengel. What do you think our Pride of the Pack winner did to earn being Pride of the Pack?
2: He did a lot, obviously. That's why he was presented with this recognition. He explained what he did within our unit. He does all of those tasks and run those programs efficiently, effectively, reliably. But outside of that, I mean, he'll touch the entire base in various aspects. So he's also an augmentee for the SAPR program. When they're very, very limited as far as manning is concerned, he was selected to, you know, step in and run a higher level position than what his rank technically is designed to handle. And it's been running flawlessly from what I can tell. Aside from that, he also put together and ran the Staff Sergeant Release Party. So he was able to coordinate, fundraise, and establish a pretty much a landing fee-free event for the upcoming NCOs. So that was impressive by itself. Again, not having anything to do with our specific shop. Outside of the base, he's always been, you know, very effective and adaptable. And also, if you go out, you go to any event that's social of any sort of aspect, I mean, he's there. He's present. He knows many people around various units. He's well-liked, and he's just a very, very reliable individual. Like, when it comes time for me to take time out, very, very comfortable with him running flight chief duties.
0: Okay, that's very impressive. Congratulations again. If you want to hear more from our two special guests, stay tuned to hear all about it.

It's currently 8:27 a.m. and 66 degrees. The weather today is still looking a little chilly with a high of 73 and a low of 55. Tomorrow, you'll see a high of 75 and a low of 54. The current exchange rate is going for 1,356 won to 1 USD.

It's time for your AFN Kunsan radio update. I'm Staff Sergeant Nicholas Larson. The U.S. Navy has unveiled a new very long-range air-to-air missile called the AIM-424 Malice. An image released by the Navy shows off the missile being carried by a Super Hornet from the Navy Air Test and Evaluation Squadron 23. The aircraft was carrying four of the new weapon, which is stated to have a range in excess of 250 nautical miles. This looks to add another tool to the arsenal of the Navy, bringing long-range fires to enemy aircraft. The missile, unlike the AIM-174B, is designed to fit inside the weapons bay of 5th and 6th generation fighters, giving them the capabilities to reach out and strike enemies while keeping weapons hidden from opposing radars. In other news, the U.S. Air Force is looking to upgrade Morón Air Base in Spain, creating as many as 9 additional spaces for B-52 Stratofortress strategic bombers. The makeover is part of a nearly half-billion-dollar construction project for U.S. facilities in Spain and looks to enhance the staging of aircraft and personnel in support of U.S. and NATO plans, exercises, and contingency operations in the region. The new spots will allow for 9 aircraft to be parked in unloaded conditions or 3 aircraft with live ordnance, as the additional space is required for those aircraft in case of an accidental explosion. That's it for this edition. But for more Wolfpack news, go to kunsan.af.mil. 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Reporting from AFN Kunsan, I'm Staff Sergeant Nicholas Larson.

0: Good morning, everyone. We're here back with Staff Sergeant Seraphim Lemos and Tech Sergeant Christopher Stengel. Now, Staff Sergeant Lemos, can you tell me more about your job and what your day-to-day life is like?
1: Yeah, of course. So my day-to-day, of course, starts with checking up on my airmen, making sure that they're comfortable in their dorms, their quality of life is up to par. And then I go into my program. So I start with occupational health, right? So check what shop inspections we have for the day, get ready for those, prep all the paperwork. Today we actually have a UDM training, so I train all the UDMs on base on what the programs are supposed to look like, how to load deployers, very basic things for everybody. It's kind of like an orientation. And then in the afternoon we do any like food inspections that we might have, or retrieve any traps that we might need so that we can collect them and send them out to the lab.
0: Okay, very productive, very busy day. Tech Sergeant Stengel, in your opinion, what makes the Pride of the Pack winner unique from everyone else?
2: It's hard to say unique. I would say more so polished. Because as a staff sergeant, he is performing, like, I would say, like, at a tech sergeant level. From what he described, like, his first activity of the day is, like, checking on his airmen, making sure his people are good. And then from there, going into the programs, making sure the programs are running smoothly. On top of that, just everything about the way he operates as an airman is pretty much top tier. There's not an area where I could look at and say, hey, man, you need to fix this, or, you know, you could do a little bit better in this area. Everything from, like, dress and appearance, PT production, there's no area where he needs either correction or improvement. So, like I say, just an overall good dude. Very reliable. I love having him on the team.
0: Okay, great. They always say to perform at a rank higher than your current rank. And judging from what you guys said, I can definitely see that with everything that you do.
2: Yeah, easily.
0: Hey, I do have one question I'm really curious about. So earlier you mentioned capturing mosquitoes as part of your job. Can you tell me a bit more about that? And how do you capture these mosquitoes?
1: Yeah, of course. So during the summer time frame is whenever mosquitoes are out, right? You see them out and about, especially at night when they're biting you, right? So we check out locations where they're most prevalent at. So, and like, for example, close to like water is where they breed, right? So we set up traps close to, like, for example, a pond, or a pond, for example. We set up a trap. There's this one that we use the most. It's called a light trap, and we use CO2 to attract the mosquitoes, and it, like, sucks them in into a tube and then into the nest, and then the next day we retrieve it, and we use batteries to kind of operate the engine, so and then we disconnect them in the morning and then send them off to the lab.
0: Okay, that's very interesting. I think it'd be really fun to see that happening in person. But as someone allergic to mosquito bites, I don't think that would end very well for me. But thank you for sharing. And again, if you want to hear more from our two special guests, stay tuned to hear all about

0: Stay inside your dorm all weekend, and you'll end up getting stuck in the same decade.
1: Cool. I'll hit you up this weekend.
2: Yeah, totally. Call me when you can. I just need to free up some minutes first.
1: Minutes?
2: Yeah, my Razor plan. Also, add me on MySpace. I'll bump you to my top 8.
1: Razor plan? MySpace? We need to get you outside.
0: The Outdoor Recreation Center has gear rental and guided trips across Korea. Kayaks, hiking, camping, weekend excursions, and more. Check out the Howler for the latest information.
2: Outside? You mean like to go to Blockbuster?
1: Oh, boy.
3: Hey, who dropped that?
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3: 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And they're saying, ooh, gross. 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
6: I love your service dress. Where did you get it?
7: Oh my God. I got it from the Airman's Attic.
6: Where's that at?
7: So Courtney asked me, where's the Airman's Attic? Like, she's never seen it before. She's so delusional. It's in the blanket store building behind the BX, building 1104.
6: Oh, I've seen it before.
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0: homesick, a little homesick, a little homesick for somebody.
1: Good morning, everyone. I'm back here with Staff Sergeant Lemos and Tech Sergeant Stengel. Now, into fun questions here. Let me ask you guys a little bit about what your future plans are. Could you give us a little sneak peek into what you have in mind?
2: Yes, ma'am. So recently I applied for the Language Enabled Program for Spanish. So I'm hoping to get picked up for that so I can help out at the Southcom AOR to translate, do humanitarian missions, and use my my Spanish language outside of my career field.
1: And you, Tech Sergeant Stengel?
3: Honestly, my future plans are a lot simpler than that. Just trying to cancel my current assignment, obtain a new assignment, most likely stateside, and then reconnect and join my family again.
1: Okay, I love that. Thank you for sharing. So before we close off this segment, is there anything else that you guys would like to add?
2: Yes, I would like to just give a shout out to all my mentors that have put me here and that have led me here. Staff Sergeant Martinez, Tech Sergeant Pennington, Captain Weber, Captain Samara across the PACAF.
3: Yeah, I mean, pretty much the same. Everybody back at my previous base that helped me mold to what I am today. As you mentioned, Captain Samara, Captain Weber, current flight commander. Completely thankful for her being here and helping us grow. Sergeant Gibson, a very close and recent mentor.

0: yeah, just thanks for the opportunity and everything that you've been able to share with us.
1: Okay, thank you so much for stopping by and sharing with our listeners all about yourselves and your job. Now, for our listeners, don't log off just yet, because coming up next, we have the top of the hour news.

0: hijacker, an alleged terror plot on a flight bound for Israel thwarted. The captain was allegedly stabbed by the co-pilot, who then tried to crash the plane. As that plane plunged, several passengers and crew members burst into the cockpit, taking down the attacker, and managed to land the plane safely. Guy Bauman is the father of an American passenger on board the plane. The suspect is being questioned in Saudi Arabia. Israeli Prime Minister Benjamin Netanyahu said the intention was to crash the plane, killing everyone on board. Today, Cornell University agreed to initiate an independent investigation after an unidentified female former student now alleges she was gang raped at a fraternity house. New York Governor Kathy Hochul.
1: Investigation of what exactly transpired in terms of the civil actions and what the role Cornell University played, what they did, what they didn't do.
0: The Supreme Court ruling that Tennessee can carry out the execution of 50-year-old Krista Gayle Pike, overturning a last-minute stay that was issued by an appeals court earlier today. Speaking from the Oval Office late Wednesday afternoon, President Trump once again applauding the departure of the U.S. military from Iraq, which was completed today.
2: Every tank, every plane, we left Iraq, isn't it? And I should have never been there, but we should have left a long time ago, so I'm very honored to tell you that. And we left with dignity.
0: The troops' 12-year presence was prompted by the war against ISIS. Not helping. A report in the New York Times says that Ken Paxton at a Republican fundraiser told supporters that President Trump's RNC midterm convention may have hurt his chances and the chances of other Republicans to win. Nonsense, as a senior Paxton campaign advisor to the Times. 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
3: Here are your top stories from Federal News Network. More than 3 million people with military ties are affected by a Pentagon data breach that lasted nearly a year. The department said a security vulnerability in a file-sharing system allowed a small number of unauthorized users to access personal data that was encrypted. A Pentagon official said the issue was discovered in July and promptly fixed. The department says there's no sign the data was misused. Defense Secretary Pete Hegseth said the Defense Department will use advanced intelligence and cyber capabilities to identify, disrupt, and neutralize foreign interference in the upcoming elections. Hegseth directed the Defense Intelligence Enterprise to collect information on foreign threats and tasked U.S. Cyber Command and the Department of Homeland Security with countering potential cyber threats from foreign actors. Find these stories and more when you visit our website at federalnewsnetwork.com. I'm Michelle Sandiford.
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5: Crazy game in Atlanta today as the Phillies and Braves played game two of their National League Wild Card Series. Atlanta led after 7-3-1. Phillies answered with back-to-back home runs in the eighth from Kyle Schwarber and Bryce Harper. They then went to extras, and in the top of the 10th,
6: the pitch swung on, hit to right. Acuna going back to the track, looking up, and that ball is gone! And Alec Boehm has put the Phillies on top! Field home run. Oh my goodness, Alec.